Hey, what's happening, everybody? It's Slick here for 107.5 The Power Loon. You ready to rock? Not like you got a choice. Lots to get into, show a little time, so let's get rolling.

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I'll explain more about why you should if you haven't coming up after Billy Idol.

0: 1075, it is the Power Loon, and I'm telling you right now, you got to text in to the GLS Promotions text line, STRIKE, STRIKE, to 218-829-1075, because if you're not, you're going to be missing out on a fun outing with yours truly. I'm going to take you down to a baseball game. We're going to have a little bit of fun. All right, it's going to be the Skybox Suite, so you're going to have some nice tickets to kick back, enjoy some good food, great baseball. It's going to be one of the games that we have to win to make sure that we're going to clinch a playoff seat. And the White Sox are actually doing pretty good this season, so you know it's going to be a lot of fun. You sit back, drink a beer with me. You're going to be chauffeured down, so you can drink all the beer you want. And then you're also going to be getting yourself a custom Power Loon jersey. Nobody else is getting one of these. It's gotten to be such a point of contention that our own Logan Vio has been crying about it in the hall. He's still out there right now. I see you crying, buddy, but I don't care.
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11: I'm meteorologist Mace Michaels. For tonight, a mostly cloudy sky, a low in the upper 50s to near 60. For tomorrow, a mixture of sunshine and clouds, a little hazy, some showers and storms in the late afternoon, and especially in the evening. A nice day with highs close to 80. Sunshine for Thursday, highs again near 80. Lakes, great food, and friendly faces. It's all in Worthington, Minnesota, and it's worth a look. Currently 81 degrees.
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0: There's a snake in my helmet. That's what an Arkansas football player is saying. And you know what? I don't blame him. It's 107.5, the Power Loon. He was out there practicing, and he felt something withering around on his head. He goes, hey, coach, something's not right up here. And we take high school football pretty seriously in Arkansas. In fact, we take head injuries pretty seriously down in Arkansas, too. You might knock out your other tooth. And they took his helmet over there, and they looked inside, and sure enough, there's a cottonmouth inside, one of the most poisonous snakes out there. And they're like, all right, well, we're going to go ahead and just burn this helmet. Now, they called animal control, said, all right, hey, get on over here. They had to submerge the helmet in water to get the snake out. They were able to safely remove it. And they got the kid a new non-cursed helmet.
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0: Time for the Dirtbag of the Day. And we are heading on over to Washington, where a man decided that he was going to play Twisted Metal in real life. He built his own little golf cart with a the golf cart was already made. He built a flamethrower to the front of it and decided to torch his neighbor's garage. He even had a little riding partner, had his dog riding shotgun the entire time. Well, once he torched the garage, which went up in a nice quick blaze, he took off, and the neighbor lady saw him and goes, "Hey, he's over there, Mr. State Trooper," and State Trooper flagged him down. Obviously, it wasn't hard to catch him, man. Slapped him with a pair of silver bracelets. This dude is our Dirtbag of the Day here on the Power Loon.
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14: I'm meteorologist Mace Michaels. For tonight, a mostly cloudy sky, a low in the upper 50s to near 60. For tomorrow, a mixture of sunshine and clouds, a little hazy, some showers and storms in the late afternoon, and especially in the evening. A nice day with highs close to 80. And sunshine for Thursday, highs again near 80. Lakes, great food, and friendly faces. It's all in Worthington, Minnesota, and it's worth a look. Currently, it's 79.
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I'm a firm believer in play stupid games, win stupid prizes. And this lady down in Florida, she did just that. I'll tell you more coming up after the police.

0: On today's version of Stupid Game, we're going to play Pet the Alligator. It sounds like so much fun, right? You never know what's going to happen. You might actually get to pet it, and it's calm and cool, collected, or you might lose a frickin' arm. It's 107.5, the Power Loon. A woman down in Florida found that out the hard way when she went down to go see this thing. And she had seen all the videos, all the TikTokers, and all the fancy stuff that they were doing. She can do that just like anybody else can. No, you can't. No, you can't. Yeah, she ended up losing half her arm, and when the alligator quickly turned around and snapped at her and grabbed a chunk of it and just went ahead and did its thing. I don't blame the animal for doing what it did. I blame our stupid contestant for winning her stupid prize.
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12: I'm meteorologist Mace Michaels. For tonight, a mostly cloudy sky, a low in the upper 50s to near 60. For tomorrow, a mixture of sunshine and clouds, a little hazy, some showers and storms in the late afternoon, and especially in the evening. A nice day with highs close to 80. And sunshine for Thursday, highs again near 80. Lakes, great food, and friendly faces. It's all in Worthington, Minnesota, and it's worth a look. Right now, it's 78 degrees.
0: All right, I got your double shot of rock coming up here in a bit. Who is it? Who requested the song? All that and more will be found out here shortly on 107.5 The Power Loon.

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0: May he rock in peace, Jack Russell with Great White here on 107.5 The Power Loom. That's going to be your double shot tonight. This one actually comes from a guy named Jack. He's like, hey, man, what do you got by Great White? And I was like, I got two things. I have his absolute all-time favorite song, which is Rock Me. It's a true fact. In fact, he was doing an interview with a friend of mine and said, hey, look, if you had to give anybody one Great White song to listen to make them an instant fan, what would you do? And Jack was like, dude, it's got to be Rock Me. He's like, the intro is iconic. The video is great. He's like, everything about the song was just perfect. It is one of what he believed to be one of the most perfectly written rock songs. He's not wrong. It's an amazing one. I love how it just kind of like starts off a little slow and then kicks in later. You're like, yeah. You're going to get another Great White hit coming up after the break.
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0: Back-to-back hits of Great White. 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

0: I got a couple of don't hate the player, hate the game stories coming up here on 107.5 The Power Loon. Our first one is about a British police officer who got to drive a $4 million Ferrari Monza SP2 after the supercar was seized in West London because it was driven, of all the things, like, you're like, what, is it like a drug car? Is it like a famous mobster's car? Yeah, this driver just didn't have insurance or a full license to actually be driving the thing, and they ended up seizing 90 different vehicles in this crackdown on dangerous and reckless driving. And every time they got to seize one of these cars, the driver, the cop got to pull it over. I was like, all right, well, that could convince me to be a cop in the UK. You're going to tell me I get to drive a freaking Ferrari? Yeah. I don't hate the player, man. I have to only hate the game.
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10: I'm meteorologist Mace Michaels. For tonight, a mostly cloudy sky, a low in the upper 50s to near 60. For tomorrow, a mixture of sunshine and clouds, a little hazy, some showers and storms in the late afternoon, and especially in the evening. A nice day with highs close to 80. And sunshine for Thursday, highs again near 80. Lakes, great food, and friendly faces. It's all in Worthington, Minnesota, and it's worth a look. It's 74 right now.
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0: 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How is he going to do this? What brilliant scheme did he come up with? He's just going to pretend to be a pilot. That was it, man. And it would have worked. He had three fake IDs, each one saying that he was an official pilot. And he would just, you know, swap it out. If he was on U.S. Airlines, here's my Delta pilot's license, you know, got to go. Well, the thing is, man, one of these the only reason he got caught was, well, he was sending money. He was saving so much money on these free flights that he was sending it elsewhere, and he committed a little bit of wire fraud. And they started looking into his identifications, and all of a sudden, they're like, wait a minute, you're not who you said you were. And now he is facing up to 20 years in prison because, you know, it's a big crime right there, pretending to be a pilot, man. It's not like he's out there pretending to be an evening DJ on the Power Loon.
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12: I'm meteorologist Mace Michaels. For tonight, a mostly cloudy sky, a low in the upper 50s to near 60. For tomorrow, a mixture of sunshine and clouds, a little hazy, some showers and storms in the late afternoon, and especially in the evening. A nice day with highs close to 80. And sunshine for Thursday, highs again near 80. Lakes, great food, and friendly faces. It's all in Worthington, Minnesota, and it's worth a look. 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
0: 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Eagles, Guns N' Roses, U2, and so much more all on the way.

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0: You got to be so cool and so metal for them to make a rule about you. And you know what? These Cornell students, they might just be the most metal thing you'll hear about today. Cornell has to ban wild game butchering because some guys had caught and killed a bear. They're like, well, what are we going to do with all this bear meat? We can't just let it out here to rot. No, we got to do something with it. So they took it into their dorm kitchen, carved it up, and cooked it for people. It wasn't like they were holding on to it to themselves. Well, Cornell, they've got some of them sissy students. They're like, I can't believe they killed Boo-Boo. Now, listen here. This wasn't Boo-Boo. This was more of Yogi. Anyway, they got so mad that they complained to the staff, and now these guys are like, all right, we won't do it anymore. Which, honestly, like I said, you're pretty metal if they got to make a rule specifically about you.
1: 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The Power Loop.
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14: I'm meteorologist Mace Michaels. For tonight, a mostly cloudy sky, a low in the upper 50s to near 60. For tomorrow, a mixture of sunshine and clouds, a little hazy, some showers and storms in the late afternoon and especially in the evening. A nice day with highs close to 80. Sunshine for Thursday, highs again near 80. Lakes, great food, and friendly faces. It's all in Worthington, Minnesota, and it's worth a look. Right now, it's 70 degrees.
0: All right, let's get ready for Slick After Bedtime. We're going to be talking like adults, you know, like we're sitting back at the bar. That's what these conversations are for. Unadulterated, unfiltered, and it's a whole lot more wild after 10 p.m. here on the Power Loon.

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0: Never once has a guy been like, you know what I really don't want? A Biden beaver. Never has a guy ever said that, trust me. And if he did, it was probably something with Appletini in his hand. Anyway, it's 107.5, the Power Loon. All jokes aside, Cunningham Falls. Yeah, probably wouldn't have gone with that name knowing that there's a bunch of beavers running around. Their state park over in Maryland has been taken by a rabies outbreak with beavers. These things have been coming up and just biting people, which is hilarious. How do you explain to the operator that, hey, look, you got to come out here and rescue me. Why? Well, I got bit by a beaver. Sir, this is an emergency line, all right?
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11: I'm meteorologist Mace Michaels. For tonight, a mostly cloudy sky, a low in the upper 50s to near 60. For tomorrow, a mixture of sunshine and clouds, a little hazy, some showers and storms in the late afternoon and especially in the evening. A nice day with highs close to 80. And sunshine for Thursday, highs again near 80. Lakes, great food, and friendly faces. It's all in Worthington, Minnesota, and it's worth a look. It's 69 degrees right now.
0: I like somebody texted in to the GLS Promotions text line, 218-829-1075. They go, sir, This is the power loon, not the emergency line. Both of those statements are true.

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107.5, it is the Power Loon. I want to talk about this urban explorer. That's how the media is portraying this poor kid. I mean, he's just a dumb kid, man. That's all it was. That's all it needed to be. He was climbing around in one of these silos down in Minneapolis, and he falls through 20 stories, hurts himself, critically injured. And everybody's like, well, he was just out there urban exploring. Yeah, condemned buildings, probably places you shouldn't be, man. Look, I'm not going to go climb up on something that I don't feel is safe. Even when I was a kid, like, I would go out and explore, and I got into some pretty, like, we used to go break into abandoned buildings. Granted, they're abandoned. Don't know really if you're breaking into them. But we wouldn't go, like, if you could see that the stairs were falling. Yeah, we probably shouldn't go on those stairs. It was like common sense. But hey, look, this is your little urban explorer for you.

0: In my list of people that just deserve the electric chair, no wet sponge, if you've ever seen Green Mile, it definitely goes child abusers and animal abusers. Indistinctively that in order, all right? I'm not one of those guys that's all about PETA or anything like that. Those guys are criminals too, all right? They're a bunch of eco-terrorists. And you could sit here and go, well, they're such a good... No, they're not, all right? They're not. They kill more animals than they save. When you undo that number, then we'll have a conversation. Till then, no. And that's why when I see stories, I really want to talk more about like this animal abuser. Maybe we'll hit this up coming up here in the 11 o'clock. But they're like, they parade her out, and they're just getting this photo, and she looks all sad and downtrodden. No. Put her in some cuffs, throw her into the car, and sit her next to Cujo, so that way she knows what she did. It's probably going to backfire.
1: 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This might be a while. 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
18: I'm meteorologist Mace Michaels. For tonight, a mostly cloudy sky, a low in the upper 50s to near 60. For tomorrow, a mixture of sunshine and clouds, a little hazy, some showers and storms in the late afternoon, and especially in the evening. A nice day with highs close to 80. And sunshine for Thursday, highs again near 80. Lakes, great food, and friendly faces. It's all in Worthington, Minnesota, and it's worth a look. It's 65 right now.
0: Tell me how you really feel, Slick. Somebody sent that in on the GLS Promotions tech line. That's how I feel, man. 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All right, children are innocent, and animals, man, not all of them are innocent, but you know what? They don't know any better. 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

0: a lady living in absolute filth. Like, the doors are open. There's mud inside, mud and garbage inside her house, all everywhere. This lady was living in this, and she had a pair of border collies. This house just needs to be burnt down. And the dogs were in such horrible condition. Like, you couldn't even tell they were border collies. Like, I'm looking at the photos of them. They look like just rabid weasels. Ugh. It's 107.5, the Power Loon. She's like, oh, I just didn't know. I didn't think it was bad for him. Really? You didn't think that was bad for him? You didn't think living in, like, absolute squalor was bad for you nor bad for your dogs? They need to throw the book at this lady. There are a lot more animal protection laws in Florida to help weed out jerkwads like her.
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14: I'm meteorologist Mace Michaels. For tonight, a mostly cloudy sky, a low in the upper 50s to near 60. For tomorrow, a mixture of sunshine and clouds, a little hazy, some showers and storms in the late afternoon, and especially in the evening. A nice day with highs close to 80. And sunshine for Thursday, highs again near 80. Lakes, great food, and friendly faces. It's all in Worthington, Minnesota, and it's worth a look. It's 65 right now.
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Round Lake, White and Red Sand, Gull Lake, from the heart of the Brainerd Lakes. 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

The GLS Promotions text line is working. You need a text strike, STRIKE, to 218-829-1075. So you could be entered for your chance at a Power Loon Skybox tour. We are going to take you down to the cities to go watch a Twins game on August 30th in the Skybox. It's that fancy suite where they give you like the food and everything, so you don't have to pay for any of that. All you got to do is buy beer, which if you're nice to me, I may have Zach buy us both a beer, which would be a lot of fun. He makes morning show money. But you'll get to hang out with the two of us, and you're going to get a custom Power Loon jersey just for you. It's going to have your name on the back. If you haven't seen it, you can go check it out on our Facebook page. Just look up the Power Loon, and to make sure you're texting in STRIKE, STRIKE, to 218-829-1075 is the GLS Promotions text line. 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

0: That's it for me, Slick, here on 107.5 The Power Loon. I'll catch you tomorrow. We'll rock at it again. Till then, have a kick-ass rest of your night.
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13: I'm meteorologist Mace Michaels. For tonight, a mostly cloudy sky, a low in the upper 50s to near 60. For tomorrow, a mixture of sunshine and clouds, a little hazy, some showers and storms in the late afternoon and especially in the evening. A nice day with highs close to 80. Sunshine for Thursday, highs again near 80. Lakes, great food, and friendly faces. It's all in Worthington, Minnesota, and it's worth a look. 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
11: I'm meteorologist Mace Michaels. For tonight, a mostly cloudy sky, a low in the upper 50s to near 60. For tomorrow, a mixture of sunshine and clouds, a little hazy, some showers and storms in the late afternoon, and especially in the evening. A nice day with highs close to 80. And sunshine for Thursday, highs again near 80. Lakes, great food, and friendly faces. It's all in Worthington, Minnesota, and it's worth a look. It's 63 right now.
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1: I'm meteorologist Mace Michaels. For tonight, a mostly cloudy sky, a low in the upper 50s to near 60. For tomorrow, a mixture of sunshine and clouds, a little hazy, some showers and storms in the late afternoon, and especially in the evening. A nice day with highs close to 80. And sunshine for Thursday, highs again near 80. Lakes, great food, and friendly faces. It's all in Worthington, Minnesota, and it's worth a look. Currently at 62 degrees.
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18: I'm meteorologist Mace Michaels. For tonight, a mostly cloudy sky, a low in the upper 50s to near 60. For tomorrow, a mixture of sunshine and clouds, a little hazy, some showers and storms in the late afternoon and especially in the evening. A nice day with highs close to 80. And sunshine for Thursday, highs again near 80. Lakes, great food, and friendly faces. It's all in Worthington, Minnesota, and it's worth a look. Right now, it's 61.
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1: I'm meteorologist Mace Michaels. For tonight, a mostly cloudy sky, a low in the upper 50s to near 60. For tomorrow, a mixture of sunshine and clouds, a little hazy, some showers and storms in the late afternoon, and especially in the evening. A nice day with highs close to 80. And sunshine for Thursday, highs again near 80. Lakes, great food, and friendly faces. It's all in Worthington, Minnesota, and it's worth a look. Right now, it's 61.
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30: I'm meteorologist Mace Michaels. For tonight, a mostly cloudy sky, a low in the upper 50s to near 60. For tomorrow, a mixture of sunshine and clouds, a little hazy, some showers and storms in the late afternoon, and especially in the evening. A nice day with highs close to 80. And sunshine for Thursday, highs again near 80. Lakes, great food, and friendly faces. It's all in Worthington, Minnesota, and it's worth a look. Right now, it's 61.
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1: I'm meteorologist Mace Michaels. For tonight, a mostly cloudy sky, a low in the upper 50s to near 60. For tomorrow, a mixture of sunshine and clouds, a little hazy, some showers and storms in the late afternoon, and especially in the evening. A nice day with highs close to 80. And sunshine for Thursday, highs again near 80. Lakes, great food, and friendly faces. It's all in Worthington, Minnesota, and it's worth a look. It's 60 right now.
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15: I'm meteorologist Mace Michaels. For tonight, a mostly cloudy sky, a low in the upper 50s to near 60. For tomorrow, a mixture of sunshine and clouds, a little hazy, some showers and storms in the late afternoon, and especially in the evening. A nice day with highs close to 80. And sunshine for Thursday, highs again near 80. 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It's all in Worthington, Minnesota, and it's worth a look. 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
1: Partly cloudy today with a chance of an isolated shower or thunderstorm this afternoon into this evening. Our high right around 82. Tonight down to 59. Tomorrow, partly cloudy, 79. On Friday, partly to mostly cloudy with a high right around 78. 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
11: Partly cloudy today with a chance of an isolated shower or thunderstorm this afternoon into this evening. Our high right around 82. Tonight down to 59. Tomorrow, partly cloudy, 79. On Friday, partly to mostly cloudy with a high right around 78. 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I'm meteorologist Sean Cable. 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
23: Partly cloudy today with a chance of an isolated shower or thunderstorm this afternoon into this evening. Our high right around 82. Tonight down to 59. Tomorrow, partly cloudy, 79. On Friday, partly to mostly cloudy with a high right around 78. 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
14: Partly cloudy today with a chance of an isolated shower or thunderstorm this afternoon into this evening. Our high right around 82. Tonight down to 59. Tomorrow, partly cloudy, 79. On Friday, partly to mostly cloudy with a high right around 78. 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

0: Brothers and Sisters on 107.5 The Power Loon, your home for the best in classic rock. Good morning, Zach and Mitch here. And
1: hello.
0: Like Mitch has been working on her karaoke here the past couple seconds.
1: Well, you know, I want my voice to perk up. Like, yours is like...
0: Rah, rah, rah. Yeah, still got the bedtime voice until about, you know...
1: 7:48.
0: Yeah.
1: Something like that.
0: Yeah. Not to be too specific or anything like that, but yeah. Glad to have you with this morning. Oh, what do we had? Oh, hump day already. Holy cow.
1: I know. Week flying by fast. I know. It's like, slow down. I mean, August? Hello.
0: Yeah, we're basically almost halfway over, man.
1: Still got crunchy grass. Maybe, you know, the 40% chance will give us some rainfall this morning.

0: Oh, they were so cute.
1: I know. I tried to get a selfie with one, but I think they had an attitude.
0: Oh, yeah. The time when I was over there trying to snap pictures of them, they were just too busy eating the crunchy grass.
1: I felt bad, but they did have a hay trailer.
0: Oh, yeah. Absolutely, they did. Yeah, it was pretty cool. I didn't realize the horses were going to be there, so that was a nice little surprise. I'm like, oh, yeah, what's going on here, bud? Even though I'm, you know, pretty scared of horses. As long as there's a big, you know, grate in between us, then usually I'm a little bit better.
1: I
0: put my hand in there.
1: I was petting one. I'm like thinking, is it going to snap at me? Let's just go slowly.
0: Yeah, you don't want to spook it, man. It'll get you. But yeah, it was really cool, man. I mean, we were JD from the water cooler over on the fan. Him and I were kind of posted up out there before Mitch made her grand entrance.
1: Doing cornhole,
0: little bags, whatever you want to call it. Yeah, we were kind of setting out the open challenge for people. If they wanted to get a T-shirt, they had to beat us at cornhole.
1: And if I must say, my eyes were not deceiving me. I think you were being flirted upon.
0: Me?
1: Not going to name the individual.
0: Oh.
1: Because I don't know their name.
0: Uh-oh. Okay.
1: You didn't see it?
0: Nope.
1: I did.
0: Yeah, I had no idea.
1: Are you kidding me?
0: No, I couldn't.
1: Wow.
0: I didn't. I had no idea. Oh, boy. Well, that's a classic man thing
1: you
0: there
1: would,
0: for you.
1: You would look down and I would see her face.
0: Oh, my.
1: Yeah.
0: Okay.
1: She's like smiling and stuff.
0: The future Mrs. Mahoney, I suppose. All right.
1: Maybe,
0: well,
1: baby.
0: Well, whoever you may be. 218-829-1075. All right.
1: Well. The PLS promotions text line. Just text us. It was me.
0: Yeah. Just give me the you up text. Yeah. Just throw that at me. But it was a whole lot of fun out there. The
1: families and the kids.
0: Yes.
1: You know, I was no good at the toss, were you?
0: You know, I kind of, I had entered in the flow state the later throughout the evening that I got. I was firing in all cylinders, man. I was doing pretty decent once the arm kind of started getting, you know, a little flexible and able to think on its own.
1: And what kind of food was out there? I didn't venture over.
0: It was hot dogs, chips, and soda and water and stuff like that. They were grilling those all
1: good.
0: Up. Oh, it was delicious.
1: Because I'm like, do I want a hot dog? No.
0: No hot dog.
1: I'm hungry. I got food at home.
0: I got cyclospora lettuce to get through still.
1: How did you know I had a salad last night? A Caesar salad.
0: Oh, God. Oh, man.
1: My favorite salad.
0: You gross Caesar. Anchovies. Blah. Get over here and get a little clanking. There we go. All right. Off to the races here. It's a beautiful Wednesday morning. Little chill in the air. We're saying bye-bye, love. Here's the Cars on the Power Loon.

0: Motley Crue at your home sweet home for the best in classic rock. 107.5 The Power Loon. Zach and Mitch, the world's shortest morning show, joining you here. How you doing? Glad to be here with you.
1: And you know what? I don't like doing side-by-side pictures with you because I'm, like, shorter yet. Do I even clear your shoulder?
0: I think you come, maybe right up to it. Yeah, yeah. You know, that is one of the many things that I do enjoy about you, Mitch, is that you are shorter than I am. And that doesn't happen very often, unless I'm taking pictures with like a
1: same with Janet.
0: Yeah, just a bunch of shorties running around, man.
1: Well, I'm the shorty.
0: Bunch of
1: she's the next shorty.
0: The next shorty. Yeah, there's kind of a pecking order when it comes to the
1: but who's got the biggest bite?
0: The biggest bite.
1: I think the ladies do.
0: Oh, 100%. Yeah, you were Janet. That there is absolutely no question about that. Oh my gosh, you know, Mitch. Yesterday we had that story about those Nintendo game cartridges that were found in somebody's storage
1: yes.
0: space behind a whole bunch of Halloween decorations where there was like 100 of those Super Mario Bros. Duck Hunt,
1: the combo
0: kind of dual ones. Yep. Yeah, that always came with the NES. These were from like 93, so a rare pressing, if you will. Supposed to fetch like millions of dollars. But speaking of Nintendo, last week there was that earthquake that had hit Japan, that intense earthquake, injuries, death, damage to thousands of buildings and homes. It was awful. But in response to that, Nintendo of Japan actually made a huge donation to relief efforts there.
1: Oh, wow.
0: Yeah. They also took the extra step to provide free repairs of their products for anyone affected by the incident, regardless of whether or not the products are still under warranty. Which is a little interesting.
1: Well, I'm like, oh, what if their place is in shambles?
0: Yes.
1: But we'll fix your Nintendo
0: yes,
1: stuff.
0: Exactly. Yeah, it's like, I just lost precious memories, hundreds and maybe even thousands of pictures of my whole family over the years. I've got no house, no
1: everything
0: home.
1: Went down the hole, but there sits my console. Can you fix
0: yes,
1: it?
0: Yes, but please, can you fix my Nintendo, sir? Absolutely, we can do that. But hey, you know, any little bit helps, right?
1: Well, you know, on the flip side, that's good because look how much money Nintendo has made.
0: Mm-hmm.
1: But then, I don't know.
0: You know, it's a weird kind of PR stunt there. It's like we're things like, oh, that's nice of you. Oh, and there's the catch. Okay, we found it. We found it. There's always one. Always.
1: Oh, you know, in this story, my mouth just dropped. I'm like, huh?
0: Oh, no.
1: When we were in Cleveland last week, I used the coffee maker.
0: You did?
1: Yeah, it's a little thing.
0: Oh, okay. See, I, as somebody who had, you know, like I said, worked in hotels and stuff for about 10 years or so, yeah, coffee makers were something that I never used.
1: There is no way that what this hotels.com thing says could happen with that little coffee pot in my room.
0: Well, it depends. What is it? Making coffee, or what are they doing?
1: It
0: over
1: asked
0: there?
1: Travelers about the rudest hotel behaviors.
0: Okay.
1: Okay. Topping the list were things like slamming doors late at night,
0: classic.
1: Blasting music, shouting in the hallways, being rude to hotel staff.
0: Yeah, don't be doing that, man.
1: Yeah. So travelers also aren't fans of guests letting pets run loose in common areas or sneaking extras from the complimentary breakfast buffet.
0: Hold on.
1: What's the first thing I did when we got to our room? Wasn't there a cleaning cart out in the hallway? Look, Zach, yeah. I'm going to nab a pen.
0: Yeah, you snap a pen right away. Yeah, it's like, it's classic Mitch right there, man.
1: But one confession that really stood out, 5% of travelers admitted that they've washed their underwear in the room's coffee maker.
0: Oh, my God.
1: How can you do that? There's a sink in the bathroom with shampoo, toiletries. Do it in there.
0: Well,
1: you saw the coffee maker. How can you get big underwear in there?
0: Well, I guess that would have been a Keurig, I guess. So maybe if you, with any coffee maker, maybe you just pop the back open where the water is supposed to go.
1: But this is one where you take a styrofoam cup, you fill it, and then you pour it. It's a one-time fill thing. You got to always fill it.
0: Okay.
1: And so, you have a little cup that goes underneath. No way. Big boxers are going to get washed in that thing.
0: I feel like, it can maybe give it a little, you know, little suds in there. I mean, you know, throw a cup of water in, pop your skivvies in, and then hit brew. And then once it's done, I suppose, and then you toss out the
1: blue light.
0: Your crappy water. No, you should never bring a blue light.
1: But
0: to
1: I felt
0: hotel.
1: Fine.
0: Live in ignorance. Well, I guess you're.
1: I'd be like, I'm not staying here.
0: You're just used to drinking the dirty underwear water, then apparently, Mitch.
1: I guess
0: if it tasted fine.
1: It was fine.
0: No, I never. Nope. Not my thing. Never the coffee.
1: It was a single serve coffee pot. No way can undergarments get washed in that.
0: Well, where there's a will, there's always a way, Mitchie.
1: I don't know.
0: If it's in a pinch, I don't know. Maybe you're not like me, because I'll always pack like two extra pairs of like underwear and socks just in case. I don't know why.
1: You don't go commando?
0: God no.
1: Oh,
0: I could never. Do you?
1: Yeah.
0: Okay.
1: Depends on what I'm wearing.
0: Ooh, all right. Well, fair enough. Learn something new every day, I suppose. Oh, my gosh. What the heck is going on with you, bitch? More music forecast next.
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1: A little pre-jingle there, huh?
0: Listen, it's been a while, all right? Yeah.
1: Powerloon weather for today. Chance of showers. We do have a little bit of a, you know, a cell sitting over us right now. Come on, rain. 84 for our high today. About a 30% chance of showers for tonight and 60. Partly sunny and 81 for tomorrow. Right now, it is 64.
0: 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You can go ahead and call or text those in at 218-829-1000.
1: Putting you on the spot. What was the last vinyl you bought?
0: Last one that I bought? Oh, geez. Well, it wasn't just one. It was sort of a collection of sorts. There was about 125 that I'd picked up.
1: Jeez.
0: Yeah, you know.
1: Today is National Vinyl Record Day.
0: Hey-o. Should be every day, baby.
1: It's Mitch and Zach. Good morning to you. Happy hump day. You're home for the best in classic rock. 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

0: 107.5 The Power Loon, shaking you all night long and all morning long, I suppose. Are we doing any shaking, Mitch?
1: My whole body's shaking.
0: Oh, just,
1: it shakes.
0: Oh, AC, come on. Is that what it is? Is that what it was? Is that what I feel?
1: No, shaking to me is jiggly.
0: Oh, jelly. I see what you're talking about.
1: Mama's got jelly.
0: Oh, hey, you know, shake what your mama gave you. That's what they always said, man. Tomorrow night, we're doing a little partying on the patio. Logan is going to be back out there at Craigan's, hanging out on the sun deck from 4 to 7 as we team up with Line and Kugels. Once again, having a great night full of some giveaways.
1: Perfect weather.
0: Giveaways. I put a B in there. You know what? Why not? Giveaways abound.
1: It's like my hot dogs.
0: Got some drink specials. No hot dogs out there, but they do have some pretty good food. And you can score yourself some great prizes. Bunch of Liney swag. Power Loon Summer 35 t-shirts. A whole lot more, man.
1: Just butter up Logan. He'll give you some.
0: Oh, I don't know. You can't be doing that. Oh, you're giving away the secret there, Mitchie. But that's going to be from 4 to 7. You can come on, hang out, and have a great way to spend your Thursday there. Time to keep you up to date with all things happening. Power Loon headlines from the Brainerd Now Newsroom.
2: From the Brainerd Now Newsroom, I'm Tess Taylor. Amy Klobuchar has won the DFL's nomination for Minnesota governor. Klobuchar coasted to the victory over several little-known challengers in Tuesday's Democratic primary. She is the first woman to win the party's nomination for office. Klobuchar says that her general election campaign will focus on affordability, government accountability, and fighting fraud. She will face Republican House Speaker Lisa Damith, who is also the first woman to win her party's nomination for governor. Former NFL broadcaster Michelle Tafoya is Minnesota's Republican nominee for U.S. Senate. She defeated party-endorsed Adam Schwarzy and former Senate nominee Royce White. Her campaign emphasized her fundraising strength, electability, and name recognition to win the general election. Tafoya supports abortion access through 12 weeks, a more moderate position than her primary opponents. She will face Democratic nominee Peggy Flanagan in November. A new policy aims to create clarity and consistency for those who lease spots in Brainerd's public parking lots downtown. The Brainerd Dispatch is reporting that the City Council unanimously approved a policy on August 3rd that deals with the notification of lessees of downtown events, allowable vehicle types, subletting spaces, and cancellations of lease. Brainerd City Administrator Nick Broyles told the Council that questions had been raised regarding those topics. The city leases spots in 4 parking lots in downtown Brainerd, and under the new policy, leased spaces in the lots are not allowed to be sublet, nor are the spots to be used for non-motorized vehicles such as trailers and campers. The spots are leased on a first-come, first-served, month-to-month basis, and either the city or the lessee can terminate the lease without cause with 30 days written notice. That's news at this hour from the Brainerd Now Newsroom. I'm Tess Taylor.
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0: The reigning NBA champions New York Knicks will help tip off the upcoming season. Several marquee games were unveiled by the league, including an opening night tripleheader that'll be headlined by the Knicks, raising their championship banner before hosting LeBron James and the Philadelphia 76ers. New York will also be in action on Christmas Day, hosting the Spurs in an NBA Finals rematch, followed by the Celtics hosting the Miami Heat, Sixers visiting the LA Lakers, Timberwolves hosting Oklahoma City, and the Denver Nuggets taking on Golden State Warriors in San Francisco. Speaking of San Francisco, the 49ers' dismal injury news got a positive boost yesterday. Wide receiver Mike Evans returned to the field for the joint practice with the Tennessee Titans after missing the past week with a quad strain. Niners are expected to ease him back into action to avoid re-aggravating the injury. Good idea. Meantime, running back Christian McCaffrey missed a second straight session due to general tightness. CBS Sports says Tony Romo will remain on leave from the NFL on CBS broadcast booth following his DUI arrest last month. CBS Sports President David Burson says the situation is still evolving with no timetable or final decision on Romo's future. He was arrested in Wisconsin on July 23rd and cited for operating while intoxicated. Burson says the network is focused on protecting its brand while allowing the legal and personal matter involving Romo to play out. CBS tapped former NFL star J.J. Watt to replace Romo alongside longtime play-by-play announcer Jim Nance. The battle to become the Minnesota Vikings Week 1 starting quarterback didn't make it to the preseason. Multiple outlets reporting that Kyler Murray has beaten out J.J. McCarthy for the job just 2 weeks into training camp. The 29-year-old signed a one-year deal with Minnesota this offseason after playing his first 7 NFL campaigns with the Arizona Cardinals. And the Twins topped by the Baltimore Orioles 5-2 at Target Field. Bailey Ober was tagged with the loss after allowing 5 runs on 8 hits and a walk. Minnesota dropping 3 of its last 4. They'll look to capture today's rubber match. And then looking forward to tomorrow, returning to the iconic Field of Dreams movie site in Dyersville, Iowa for the first time in 4 years. They'll take on the Philadelphia Phillies, meeting in the 3rd edition of MLB at Field of Dreams, presented by John Deere. And that is going to be able to, watch, or you'll be able to watch it, I should say, as it'll be streaming live there on Netflix. Pretty cool. And that's been a look at your Power Loon Sports.
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1: Powerloon weather, about a 40% chance of showers this morning, a high of 84, 30% chance tonight. We'll drop down to around 60 for Thursday and Friday. Partly sunny, 81 for tomorrow and 80 on tap for us on Friday. Currently 65.
0: Looking to give away a large free two-topping pizza to Papa Murphy's around 7:45. 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
1: Good morning from Mitch and Zach. We'll get it together at like 8:50.
0: No, you won't.
1: You're home for the best in classic rock. Here's Led Zeppelin on the Power Loon.

0: 107.5 The Power Loon. There's NXS. You're home for the best in classic rock. What's going on, Mitch? How are you?
1: How are you?
0: I'm doing okay. I'm doing all right. I'm just kind of hanging out here. I had to make a quick stop to the bathroom, and apparently that song was a little bit quicker than I expected. But we got a nice list in front of us here that you got all pretty for us about some new official the foods that we can expect at the Minnesota State Fair.
1: Well, yeah. Minnesota State Fair, of course, August 27th through Labor Day. And the first thing on the list, what have we been talking about? Pickles,
0: these
1: dill.
0: Blasted pickle collaborations, man.
1: Pickle pie.
0: Oh boy.
1: Would you try it?
0: You know, I might try a bite, because you know they say don't knock it till you try it, right?
1: Mm-hmm.
0: So I feel like you got to get a little bit.
1: I just said that yesterday. But anyways, the pie looks like this. It's a crust filled with a blend of chopped pickles, pickle juice, and cream cheese, topped with homemade savory whipped frosting, made with ranch and Cholula hot sauce, garnished with gherkin and sprinkle of dill.
0: God dang, man. You know, the more that you explain it, it sounds pretty awful. I'm not going to lie to you.
1: Oh, yeah. And top of that, there is also, you ready for this? Would you try this?
0: Is it a pickle drink now?
1: A dill with it cookie.
0: Oh, God. Okay. All right. Well, I know Oreo was doing their pickle collab, too. So what's the pickle cookie look like?
1: It's got white chocolate chips. It's number 35 on the
0: number
1: list.
0: Number 35. Good Lord, there's so many here.
1: Yeah. 35. Finely chopped dill pickles with fresh dill baked into a cookie. What? Finish with a sprinkle of sugar and some sea salt.
0: Oh, I always do enjoy a cookie that's sprinkled with sea salt. That's kind of the only saving grace for that one. But yeah, white chocolate chips and dill together. I like how they call it the dill with it cookie.
1: Like deal with it?
0: Yeah, yeah. For all the naysayers like me who are just absolutely tired of this dill pickle craze, man.
1: I think this one looks good. Dockside poppers. You're going to get cream cheese, bacon, artichoke hearts, and jalapeno peppers combined, and breaded and lightly fried, served with a side of homemade tomato chili jam.
0: Not too bad.
1: Yeah.
0: It's not bad.
1: I would try that on my palate.
0: Tomato jam. Isn't that just chunky ketchup?
1: Tomato jam. Chili jam.
0: Oh, chili jam. Oh, okay. I heard tomato. That's my bad. I gotta clean up my ears, I suppose.
1: Where did I say that?
0: I don't know. Just now, I thought I heard you say the tomato jam alongside it, but maybe that's just me. I might just be.
1: I think I'm more with it today.
0: Having auditory hallucinations.
1: Homemade tomato chili jam. That's where you're
0: at. Ah, okay. All right. I just missed the chili part. Well, I love this one because,
1: what number is it?
0: One of the seven, just right there on the front page. So, you know, after we had gotten off the plane, exiting, departing, or what have you. Well, the first thing that I saw and smelled, of course, was the Auntie Anne's pretzel
1: booth
0: right
1: cookies.
0: There. The pretzels. The pretzels, man. Yeah, that's the way to go.
1: Well, there's a cookie spot, too.
0: Oh, there's everything over there. But the Butterbrew Mustache Pretzel, handmade soft pretzel dough rolled in the shape of a mustache and baked. Yeah, pretty good for photo ops. I'm sure I'll see a lot of those over on Instagram. Coated in melted butter, tossed in a Butterbrew sugar. That's like caramel, vanilla, and butterscotch all kind of mixed together. So more of your dessert-type pretzel. Served with the side of vanilla soft-serve dip.
1: I think that's going to be a hit at the Minnesota State Fair.
0: I think so, too.
1: The unleashing of all the new foods.
0: Yeah.
1: How about honey brisket battered potatoes?
0: Oh.
1: Yeah, it's deep-fried Australian battered potatoes topped with beef brisket, smothered in nacho cheese, and drizzled with hot honey.
0: Oh, my goodness, man. It's making me hungry.
1: Just think of all the creativity these people have with coming up with new stuff.
0: Right, yeah. A lot of it where I'm like, I don't know how that even pops into your brain. I mean, this one seems pretty on the nose. The surf and turf burger, that looks pretty good. Lobster tossed in garlic or butter. Throw that on a third-pound seasoned grilled beef. Pepper jack cheese on top. Some chipotle mayo on a nice toasted brioche bun. You got to throw the lemon wedge in there, too.
1: Yeah.
0: And drizzle that on top. A brioche bun, though. It's a little interesting. That's more of a, you know, kind of a sweet sort of dough there. But I think that could come together, mixing it with the savory stuff.
1: And, you know, you have to have sweet stuff. How about a Dubai whoopie pie?
0: Okay. Well, I was expecting, well, whoopie means something else where I come from. Whoop, but whoop. The Dubai stuff. Okay. Yeah, that was hot for a hot minute. Looks like that's still going on.
1: Yeah. Let's see. It's a whoopie pie with pistachio cream sandwiched between two dark chocolate cakes.
0: Dang, man.
1: Rolled in Dubai crunch topping of shredded phyllo, crushed pistachios, honey, and brown sugar.
0: Mm.
1: There'd be so much to try. I would have to do something spicy followed by something sweet.
0: Well, they do have the tacos de mole, the flour tortillas, some shredded chicken, cheese, house-made mole sauce, deep-fried, drizzled with even more mole sauce, can't get enough, and garnished with some queso fresco. See a little bit of your spice there. Or you can go for I like this one, number 18, when pigs fly. It's all about the name, man. A flight of pork sausages wrapped in puff pastry and served on a stick. There it is. Served on a stick. I was waiting for one of these.
1: Stick it, baby.
0: Yeah. You got chorizo sausage with chimichurri, Texas two-step sausage. These names are out of this. Just knocking it out of the park. Sweet pepper coleslaw with that. Oktoberfest sausage. I can hear the accordions now. Melted cheddar and chili crunch and a porchetta Italian sausage with, there it is, pickle aioli. Oh, they had to throw it in there.
1: They had to throw it in there, yeah.
0: Those bastards.
1: But, you know, you can get your official list, the Minnesota State Fair. Just look it up.
0: Yeah.
1: And when you hit the page at the bottom, it says print. And with it, you're going to get a map of where all the booths are, where all the great, see that? That's a lot of
0: Golly,
1: walking,
0: Miss
1: a lot of eating.
0: Molly.
1: Yeah, they're all numbered. They coincide with all the new foods. Pretty sweet.
0: There you go. You're kind of your handy dandy guide to trying all the new things at the Great Minnesota Get Together. Oh man, I just you got to do a lot of walking to burn a lot of that.
1: They'll
0: off.
1: Have the haunted house there again this year.
0: Ooh, I definitely go through a haunted house.
1: I run through those. You don't scare me. Zip, I'm
0: chasing
1: gone.
0: You with the chainsaw and everything. Yeah, that's the way to go, man. More music forecast coming next.
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1: 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We are going to have some sun out there this morning, though a possibility of showers, high of 84. 60 on the overnight. Yeah, maybe some wet stuff. Partly sunny and 81 for tomorrow. Right now, 65.
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0: Taking you home for the best in classic rock, 107.5 The Power Loon. Good morning. It is 7 o'clock here. 7:06 to be exact. And it's Zach and Mitch. How you doing?
1: I'm doing good.
0: I was talking to them, Mitch.
1: Oh.
0: Not you. You think I care how you're
1: doing? Maybe someone will care about how little, Mitch is doing
0: little
1: today.
0: Old Mitch. I didn't mean little old. I'm using it as an article.
1: I'm both of those describing words.
0: Little old lady from
1: Little
0: Macintosh.
1: And old.
0: That was. I always thought that was the Beach Boys for the longest time, but wrong. Which it never happens usually. I'm kind of just right about everything most of the time.
1: Huh? Who sings it? Jan and Dean?
0: Yeah.
1: Okay.
0: Yeah, you got it. Yeah.
1: You ever watched that movie Dead Man's Curve?
0: The
1: story of Jan and Dean?
0: No, I haven't.
1: Interesting.
0: Is it like a documentary, biopic?
1: Yep, biopic.
0: Oh, okay. Yeah. Gotcha. Fair enough. Who plays any big names
1: it's
0: in there?
1: It's an older movie.
0: Oh, okay. Fair enough. Well,
1: how would I remember? I have to look it up.
0: Oh, we just...
1: On the Google.
0: The Google. Yeah. Or what was it? Back rub? Is that what it was before?
1: Back rub.
0: Yeah, back rub. Yeah.
1: Yeah, interesting question. I got a good question for today at 8:45.
0: Hey, there you go. Yeah, world famous Power Loon game show coming up around then. So your chance to win some prizes from us, including a Power Loon Summer 35 t-shirt. Hey, Super Freak just chimed in on the Power Loon GLS promotions text line. I care how Mitch is doing.
1: Aw, thank you, Super Freak.
0: Well, that makes one, I suppose.

0: Oh, that's
1: it's
0: okay.
1: It's the voices in my head, man.
0: I hear voices in my head. Sorry, a little Randy Orton coming out. But yeah, your name and strike to the Power Loon GLS Promotions text line. And a big shout out to GLS for helping us out with those jerseys as well. Man, they look so cool. Man,
1: yeah, I know. I suppose Mitch isn't going to get one.
0: Mitch gets nothing. No, no. Good day, sir. You've already got the whole chocolate factory, so.
1: What? What chocolate factory?
0: I don't know what's going on anymore, Mitch. I'm just saying random things. But we got weird news coming up, so that'll kind of put a little brightener in your day there.
1: Oh, yeah. We have a stolen fire truck.
0: People are stealing fire trucks? Okay.
1: All right.
0: Fair
1: it's
0: enough.
1: And it's from our neighboring state, Wisconsin.
0: Oh, all right.
1: What are they up to?
0: Yeah, see what the Sconnies are doing there. And we got a humpback whale on the loose in Alaska that's, just kind of causing a ruckus in the water.
1: Good for the whale.
0: Of course, Mitch always signed with the animals. What else is new? 709, where somebody's baby is Jackson Brown on the Power Loop.

0: 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It's Zach and Mitch. How you doing? You know, the Super Freak had chimed in on the Power Loon GLS promotions text line,
1: yeah.
0: Mitch, saying that he does care about how you were doing. But then he also told me that we have to go to Lakes 12 Theater because he swears that there's a kid there that looks like he's Zach 2.0, which, first off, hey, good for you, kid. You're a looker now. But then he said, when I was there last Tuesday, I thought for a second it was Zach, but then a girl talked to him.
1: Oh,
0: dang. Dang, dude. Right for the jugular, man.
1: Poke the needle harder.
0: Oh, man. Oh, man. Hey, that's all right. I'll get over it, maybe. But, you know, the Mama Nature apparently putting on a show later on tonight, Mitch. The Perseid meteor shower is hitting its peak. Yeah, the Earth passing through the trail of debris, or debris. What's up, debris? Left behind by the Swift Tuttle comet, so debris that burns up on hitting the atmosphere. So they say the best time to watch will be overnight tonight into tomorrow, because we got a new moon that'll offer some darker skies. So yeah, like maybe go out into the sticks or something where there's less light pollution and check yourself a pretty nice show tonight.
1: Yeah, I was standing outside this morning in the darkness.
0: The darkness.
1: Well, my one tree, it seems like it's grown way too much. So, you know, I need to get a trim job on that bad boy.
0: Okay.
1: It is blocking my sky.
0: What the heck, man?
1: So I'm like, yeah.
0: Trees can't be doing that, man. We got stuff to look at up there. We got weird news to do.
1: Let's see.
0: What do we got here? Well, you know, we did have our, I guess it was my first time having Shake Shack in the airport. What about you?
1: Yes, that was your first time? So delicious.
0: It was excellent, and the employees there were great, too. Very kind. A little bit better than this Arizona Shake Shack employee. It was in Phoenix. A worker had called out sick and then did come in a little bit later during the day, but not to work, but to rob it instead. It's an inside job, man. Keandre Simmons, called out sick on midnight and then showed up the next morning wearing a mask and then pointing a gun at fellow employees. Yeah, so forced everybody into the walk-in cooler, locked it using the latch that only employees would know how to operate. Ah, red flag there. They were able to eventually escape, thankfully, but then able to identify the guy on his build, hairline, voice, mannerisms, because of course they're gonna know him even though you put a mask on. I mean, it's like you put a mask on, Mitch, I'd still be able to tell it was you.
1: What if I was in a trench coat with stilts on?
0: That might make it a little bit tougher, but then as soon as you
1: I would fall down right away in stilts.
0: Well, in heels,
1: no, forget it.
0: I would just try to like show you something funny, and then once you laughed, you'd be like, there it is, there's Mitch.
1: Well, right, it there. Says hairline, so I'm wondering how old this employee is.
0: Not sure. I don't know. But now he's hanging out in the slammer, though. So
1: what a dummy.
0: Yeah, so maybe, you know, if you do learn anything from him, don't rob the place that you work at. Probably not a good idea.
1: Yeah, and if you've ever been to a Shake Shack, delicious burgers. I had the avocado burger.
0: Yeah.
1: That was really good. Oh, listen to me now. All right, let's go venturing off to Wisconsin.
0: Oh, Scanny.
1: Police in Wisconsin. Okay, this is such an interesting story. It says 36-year-old Emily Fair stole an official pickup truck from Pleasant Prairie Fire Department in the early morning hours, turning on the emergency lights, drove away. Investigators say she also made strange radio transmissions.
0: Oh, yeah?
1: Including asking the dispatchers for food.
0: You guys got any snacks in there, man?
1: I wonder if she called the Shake Shack in good old Arizona.
0: Keandra answers, sorry, I'm robbing this place. Call back later.
1: Yeah, officers tracked her down in the vehicle. About an hour later, found the woman naked behind the wheel.
0: Oh.
1: Her clothing was reportedly in the bed of the truck.
0: Okay.
1: She's been charged with operating a motor vehicle without owner's consent and could face felony penalties if convicted. Isn't there, like, charges against driving in the buff?
0: You know, that's a good question.
1: Have you ever drove in the buff?
0: Driven? No.
1: Okay, just wondering.
0: Have you? Jeez, Lord, are you kidding me? What are you doing over there, Mitch? Why? What purpose is this? Just 100 degrees outside? You didn't have any AC, so you're like, you know what? Just get...
1: I know, TMI. Just like I said, Mitch is feral.
0: Just stripping down, rubbing yourself.
1: That was a long time ago.
0: Baby powder. Good heavens.
1: Ask me what I have not done.
0: Well, we'd be here all morning, I feel. Wow. All right. Well, there's a sailing trip over in Alaska turned, not into a great ordeal. There was a humpback whale who decided to try to join the party, you know.
1: Aww.
0: Ended up sinking
1: little
0: their
1: humpy.
0: Sinking their boat. And wasn't that your nickname?
1: Ooh,
0: in high school?
1: No.
0: Sinking their boat in Glacier Bay. Tanya Lewis said her family had fallen asleep when the whale struck around 11:30 at night. Heard a giant thud, and then the boat just sank, Lewis had said. Her son, Lou, awake and reading. Come on, past your bedtime, dude. Alerted the family. With no time to grab emergency supplies, the group struggled with a water-filled dinghy before reaching the shore. But then Lewis's son swam about 130 yards using a backpack as a flotation device. Nice, good survival instincts. So stranded with minimal clothing and supplies, they built a fire and then waited until about 6:30 in the morning for some rescue. Park biologists later suggested the whale struck the boat while chasing fish. Okay.
1: He was just trying to eat.
0: Yeah, just trying to get himself a meal there and accidentally bumped into a sailboat. It happens.
1: Is that the type of boat they were on, a sailboat?
0: Yeah. Yeah, so they were just hanging out. I guess the whole family basically sleeping except for the kid that was, staying up, had the flashlight on the pages there.
1: You know.
0: Then boom.
1: If I'm going to sleep in my boat, it's going to be closer to shore.
0: Oh, you're not just going to be on the open waters?
1: No, not sleeping.
0: Not where whales can get to you, I suppose.
1: No, I'd be out there in the daytime, but
0: yeah, there you
1: whatever.
0: Go. Well, they ended up finding some shore anyway if they built a fire.
1: Okay, well, we got that and we have something involving a snake.
0: Oh, good Lord.
1: Snakes. Yeah.
0: Why did it have to be snakes?
1: I hope I get this right. Mommel,
0: sure.
1: High school football player in Arkansas, unknowingly wore a helmet concealing a venomous cottonmouth snake.
0: Ooh.
1: During practice for more than an hour.
0: How do you not notice that there's a snake in your helmet?
1: He must have an odd-shaped head. The 2-foot snake had coiled itself inside the helmet's padding, going undetected when the teen suited up. He eventually complained to coaches about discomfort, leading to the startling discovery. And miraculously, the player was not bitten.
0: That's wow.
1: Animal control officers removed the snake and relocated to a nearby wooded area. And cottonmouths are common throughout Arkansas, but can inflict bites causing severe pain and tissue damage.
0: Wow. That kid is lucky.
1: And fatalities are rare with prompt medical treatment.
0: Wow, dude. All right. Well,
1: I don't think I've ever had anything weird like that happen in my life.
0: No snake in your helmet?
1: I think bats.
0: In the helmet or just hanging
1: just
0: around?
1: In general.
0: Yeah.
1: Just in
0: okay.
1: General. Just
0: fair
1: thinking
0: enough.
1: Of something.
0: Yeah.
1: The ick factor that would.
0: Right. Right. Yeah. I'm just surprised he went an entire hour having it in there and didn't really notice anything.
1: So
0: I don't know, maybe just went through the pain a little bit, you know.
1: Something that's 12 inches, so if it was 2 feet, that's a good size.
0: But then all coiled up,
1: yeah.
0: I feel like you'd be able to see that pretty clearly, or at least feel it right away.
1: Unless
0: but,
1: he had sleep in his eye.
0: Maybe
1: just
0: that's
1: picked it up and put on his helmet.
0: Early morning practices, yeah, there's that. I think that's a line from Toy Story, though, isn't it? There's a snake in my helmet.
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1: Ireland weather, sunshine, 84 today. Maybe a shower. I'm not going to say that word again because Zach will hold his breath. About a 30% chance tonight. Otherwise, cloudy, 60. Tomorrow, partly sunny, 81. Right now, it's 67 as I'm waving to Freddy the tree frog. Look at him.
9: Yeah,
1: we're just sitting here. 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So cute.
0: So cute. 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We've got birthdays, anniversaries coming up around 7:45. 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
0: Oh,
1: it's
0: there
1: Mitch.
0: You go.
1: It's Mitch and Zach. You're home for the best in classic rock. You know what? My thoughts, I lived a little, so leave me alone about naked driving. Here is Pink Floyd on the Power Loon.

0: Smoke them if you got them. 107.5 The Power Lunatic Show for the best in classic rock. What's going on? Jack and Mitch. And, well, I guess Freddie decided to...
1: He had to go.
0: ...to leave us already. He was kind of venturing his way down towards the sill. So I don't know. He might still be kind of hanging on out of eye's reach. Might have to just run outside and go check
1: out. The grass is dewy.
0: Very dewy.
1: I'm going to say he's in the grass.
0: He's just hanging out, man, in the buff, like Mitch driving around. We got a bus that we are stuffing and a few of them to boot around the area here. You can find those at Essentia Health St. Joseph's Medical Center in Brainerd, Ace Hardware in Brainerd, Garage Door Store in Nisswa, American National Bank of Minnesota in Baxter, or Deerwood Bank in Baxter as well, are a way to help assist Lakes area students start school off on the right foot. 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Even some things you don't think about. 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You can go check that out and rack yourself up some good karma. That way you can be a little bit bad later. You know, everything will even itself out. Up. Yeah, you got it, Mitchie. 7:35, time to keep you up to date on all things happening. Your Power Loon headlines from the Brainerd Now Newsroom, brought to you by E.L. 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
3: From the Brainerd Now Newsroom, I'm Tess Taylor. Minnesota Republicans are choosing State House Speaker Lisa Daymuth for governor over Trump-backed Mike Lindell. The House Speaker won the Republican nomination on Tuesday despite lacking Trump's endorsement. Daymuth is the first woman to win the state GOP nomination and the first black woman nominated by a major party in Minnesota. She will face DFL nominee Amy Klobuchar in a matchup that guarantees Minnesota will elect its first woman governor. Lindell refused to concede after the race and was called and questioned the results. Lieutenant Governor Peggy Flanagan is defeating Representative Angie Craig in the Democratic Senate primary. Flanagan ran as an abashed progressive who criticized corporate influence in politics to defeat the better-funded moderate Craig. Flanagan supports Medicare for All and refused corporate PAC money. If she wins the general election, she will become the first Native American woman elected to the U.S. Senate. Flanagan will face Republican nominee Michelle Tafoya in November. Brainerd Public Schools has retained an independent attorney to conduct a review of the district's policies, procedures, and practices related to bullying, and community members are invited to share their experiences. Superintendent Chip Rankin announced the move at Monday's school board meeting. Following the suicide deaths of two Forest View Middle School students over the summer, the review will focus on the district's policies, procedures, and practices to identify any gaps in how bullying is handled. Centered on Forest View Middle School, it will examine how district staff understand and apply bullying policies, what training they've received, and how complaints of bullying are received, documented, and acted upon. James K. Martin of Martin Law Firm will serve as a neutral third-party investigator. He practices school and public sector employment law and previously served as the human resources director for schools in St. Louis Park and Bloomington. Anyone with concerns about bullying who would like to speak with Martin about the district's handling of bullying complaints this past school year can contact Forest View Principal Sheila Eller at 218-454-6054 to schedule a conversation before September 15th. That's news at this hour from the Brainerd Now Newsroom. I'm Tess Taylor.
0: Thank you, Tess. 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
0: The long-standing battle to become the Minnesota Vikings Week 1 starting quarterback didn't even make it to the preseason, as multiple outlets are reporting that Kyler Murray has beaten out J.J. McCarthy for the job just a couple weeks into training camp. 29-year-old signed a one-year deal with Minnesota this offseason after playing his first seven NFL campaigns with the Arizona Cardinals. The reigning NBA champion New York Knicks will help tip off the upcoming season. Several marquee games were unveiled by the league, including an opening night tripleheader that'll be headlined by the Knicks raising their championship banner before hosting LeBron James and the Philadelphia 76ers. New York will also be in action on Christmas Day, hosting the Spurs in an NBA Finals rematch, followed by the Celtics hosting the Miami Heat, Sixers visiting the LA Lakers, Timberwolves hosting Oklahoma City, and the Denver Nuggets taking on the Golden State Warriors in San Francisco. The Bears will be without one of their top defensive backs for a good chunk of the upcoming season. Kobe Bryant, no relation, expected to miss 4 to 6 months following knee surgery. The safety got hurt during one-on-one drills last week after hyperextending the knee. Bryant signed a 3-year, $40 million deal to join Chicago during free agency. New England Patriots cornerback Christian Gonzalez sat out yesterday's joint practice with the Indianapolis Colts as an apparent precaution. The team didn't give a reason for his absence, but Pro Football Talk speculates that ongoing talks towards a contract extension were a consideration in keeping Gonzalez off the field. CBS Sports says Tony Romo will remain on leave from the NFL on CBS broadcast booth following his DUI arrest last month. CBS Sports president David Burson says the situation is still evolving with no timetable or final decision on Romo's future. Romo was arrested in Wisconsin on July 23rd and cited for operating while intoxicated. Burson says the network is focused on protecting its brand while allowing the legal and personal matter involving Romo to play out. Let's see, the Lynx about to begin a 4-game road trip. They're visiting the Portland Fire tonight, seeking their third straight victory after winning 12 of their last 13. Meanwhile, the Twins topped by the Baltimore Orioles 5-2 at Target Field. Bailey Ober tagged with a loss after allowing 5 runs on 8 hits and a walk. Minnesota dropping 3 of its last 4. They'll look to capture today's rubber match. And then looking ahead to tomorrow, as they'll return to the iconic Field of Dreams movie site in Dyersville, Iowa for the first time in 4 years. Twins taking on the Philadelphia Phillies, meeting in the third edition of MLB at Field of Dreams. And fans around the world can watch the special event live on Netflix. That's been a look at your Power Loon Sports.
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0: 7:43 on this Wednesday morning, but not no ordinary Wednesday. No, no, no. It is a window Wednesday. And here with us, we've got Derek Owen from Window Galaxy. Good morning, Derek. How are you?
9: Hey, Mitch and Zach, good morning. Hope you guys are doing well.
0: Go ahead, Mitch.
1: I heard you have something special that happened to you.
0: Yeah, some congratulations in order, man.
1: Some kudos.
9: Yeah, we're pretty excited. We won the best of category for windows and siding and that's the best award from the Brainerd Dispatch.
0: There we go. Yeah. That's what I'm talking about, man. and very very special as well, because you were placed in the window and siding company category in there.
9: That is correct. Yeah, we do not do siding, but there was not a category just for windows. So we were nominated in that category. You know, you're in there with contractors that do both. So for us to win it, you know, on the window side, I think it just shows a lot of what we do is specializing in windows and doors. And just want to say thanks to everybody who voted for us, too. I mean, it was, like you said, we were really excited about it. And two, just a testament to our ownership, Steve and Lynn Rolfe, who have created a great company and a great culture and just doing things the right way. And, you know, like I said, just taking care of customers and offering great products. And then, you know, Mike and Jamie and our install crew have done a great job. So all of us as a team are just very excited about it.
0: As you should be. Yeah. And that's what it's all about there with you guys at Window Galaxy, you know, providing the great window and door options and knowledgeable service as well. I mean, you guys have so much experience doing all this and, you know, even down to the, you know, customizing things to everybody's homes. So just absolutely incredible that you guys got first place on that. I mean, big kudos to you guys. That's so cool.
9: Yeah. Thank you guys so much. We appreciate that. And like we've talked about plenty of times with 19 different lines to choose from, right? We we have something for everyone that fits not only their home and the project, but budgets as well. So there is something for everyone. And we love being out in our community and meeting new people and looking at their projects.
0: Absolutely. And it's just, and again, I'm tickled pink that you guys were able to get this, this accolade here. Cause yeah, you guys absolutely deserve it. And you know, we do talk about, yeah, with all the different lines you do, customized to each home as well. So you guys still have your scheduling and your consultation, sort of schedule that's out until, what was it, October, I believe, Derek?
9: Yeah, it's getting to be pushing out farther in the end of October right now for our installs, yes. And, you know, like we said, this is still a perfect time to get that consultation done and get those windows in before, you know, that cold snap hits so that you're comfortable and you got these new windows that are ready to go for the winter season, right?
0: So, absolutely.
9: Yeah, I mean, now is that perfect time for the consultation.
0: Yeah, and who better than the first place of the 2026 Best of the Best Awards here in Brainerd.
1: Yeah.
0: So, way to go. amazing, man. And if people do want to get your guys' expertise over at their place, how do they get a hold of you guys at Window Galaxy?
9: Yeah, absolutely. You can give us a call. It's 218-821-0041. 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
0: Fantastic. Always a pleasure, Derek. And, again, congratulations, man.
9: Thank you guys so much. Happy Window Wednesday.
0: Happy Window Wednesday. Later, bye. Dude. All right, Mitchie, how's our power loon weather looking here, girl?
1: It's looking like this. Partly sunny, 84 for today. Rain, maybe. Rain tonight, maybe. Not a huge threat.
0: A lot of maybes.
1: But, yeah, because that's how the weather has been. Cloudy tonight and 60 and partly sunny, 81 for tomorrow. Right now, 67.
0: Beautiful. We
1: 67.
0: Oh, Jesus. We've got last call for birthdays and anniversaries. You can get those in. Call or text us up. 218-829-1075. Large pizza to Papa Murphy's. That'll be going out the door.
1: Good morning from Mitch and Zach on top of the tallest building in the world. Yeah, sounds good.
0: Sure.
1: You're home for the best in classic rock. Here's Badco on the Power Loon.

0: 107.5, The Power Loon, Bad Company on this Wednesday, August 12th. Mitch, what happened on this day in history?
1: Here we go. 1966, radio station KLUE in Longview, Texas, held a Beatles bonfire in response to John Lennon's more popular than Jesus comment.
0: Ah, yeah.
1: Here's the kicker. Lightning struck the radio station the next day. 1968, Jimmy Page, Robert Plant, John Paul Jones, and John Bonham played together for the first time. 1970, Janis Joplin played the last concert of her life with a Full Tilt Boogie Band at Harvard Stadium. She passed away a few months later of an accidental heroin overdose at the age of 27. 1994, as many as 250,000 people attended the first day of a three-day Woodstock 94 concert over New York, marking the 25th anniversary of the 1969 Woodstock Music and Art Fair in Bethel, New York. And last but not least, 2009, the father of electric guitar Les Paul died at a New York hospital of complications from pneumonia. He also developed other influential recording innovations such as multi-track recording and overdubbing. Thank you, Les Paul. He was 94. Man. There's your history lesson.
0: Changed the world. Thanks, Mitch. In some birthdays here, take a peek at famous folk. We've got actor Peter Krause, who is celebrating 61 years old today. Another actor, George Hamilton, turning 87. Oh, just keep it rolling with the actors. Casey Affleck, turning 51. We've got comedian Michael Ian Black, some Wet Hot American Summer action, 55. Let's see, we got Tyson Fury, fighter, 38. Mark Knopfler, leader of Dire Straits, one of the greatest of all time, 77. And, well, you can't forget Sir Mix-a-Lot.
1: Celebrating
0: 63 years old. There you go.
1: Back in my clubbing days.
0: There you go, man. Put the leather pants on. Getting into some local ones. We got a few here. Mike Goldberg, who is celebrating 61 years old. We've got another gold of sorts. Goldie hangs out with us in the party in the patio quite a bit.
1: Oh, yeah.
0: Yeah, Goldie is from the caller, I don't know, old fart. What we got there for an age. So there you go, Goldie. And then we got Katrina Bella, who is celebrating 17 years old today. Mitch, I need a number between 1 and 3.
1: 2.
0: 2. All right. Well, Mike Goldberg, you get yourself a Papa Murphy's pizza. Congratulations. Get a hold of us and celebrate accordingly. You're home for the best in classic rock. Here's Janis Joplin on the Power Loop.

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1: Giannis,
0: rock. Janis Joplin, yeah.
1: You're just thinking of those high heel shoes you're going to be in.
0: That I am, yeah. Saturday. Just strutting all over the place or falling, depending on how my practicing goes.
1: Ooh, maybe you should invest in some knee pads and elbow pads.
0: You know, that's a great idea. I have to wear a helmet, too, because I can't be knocking this brain around, man. Can't go through another concussion, but walk a mile in her shoes.
1: For
0: that
1: great cause,
0: is
1: guys.
0: Going on this Saturday. They got their brand new Stilettos and Strides 5K, but you can pick your pace if you're not so much a runner. Don't worry, because there is the walk a mile in her shoes. Get those heels on that they will have out there at the Northland Arboretum. That's this Saturday, 5K at 9, walk a mile at 10:30. Pre-registration at 8 o'clock if you want to get there early as well. You can stick around afterwards. They'll have a live DJ, silent auction, games, food, all that fun happening. And they got some great raffles out there as well. You can find all the info you need at sasmn.org/events. 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So Walk a Mile in Your Shoes going on this Saturday. 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
1: Harloon weather, we could see a slight chance of showers today and tonight. We're looking at 84 today, 60 on the overnight, partly sunny, 81 for tomorrow. Currently, 67.
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0: Alice Cooper, 107.5, the Power Loon School's out, but we'll be back before you know it. Again, we're stuffing a bus this year through August 28th. Find all details over at theloon.com. But it's Zach and Mitch. Good morning to
1: you. Good morning.
0: Already into 8 o'clock. Yeah.
1: Are you starting to feel a little bit perk here?
0: I do. Yeah, the coffee helps quite a bit. A little bit of Wawa.
1: Coffee really doesn't help me anymore. I just do it out of routine.
0: You know, I kind of think I'm in the same boat. Although I will say, you know, flying on that Wednesday where I had some coffee in the morning, but then didn't have any really for the rest of the day.
1: Yeah.
0: Which I'm usually, you know, always fueling myself. And I was kind of feeling a little sluggish. But that was after I remembered, oh, I haven't had coffee in a while. So maybe it's just a placebo thing.
1: No, here's me. Man, this is a long jet lag.
0: Yeah. Right. Well, it's better than a $9 bottle of water, that's for sure.
1: Oh, yeah, but water's good.
0: Is it? Mm-hmm. That's what they say, I guess. Well, there's water and coffee, so we're good. We're doing all right. We got some rock and roll, some entertainment news that is coming up here. Looks like we do have an update on Rod Stewart and his possible plans for future touring and shows.
1: Yeah, not looking very good. Is that a good tease? You like that tease?
0: Sure. I like it.
1: And there's going to be a new CBC documentary coming out on Neil Peart.
0: Ooh, nice. Yeah, Jethro Tull adding some shows as well. So a lot to dig into. So little time. But we'll keep your peace of mind here this Wednesday morning. Here's Boston on the Power Loon.

0: 107.5, the Power Loon just crumbling on down. It's like me without coffee, man. John Cougar Mellencamp, you're home for the best in classic rock. It's Zach and Mitch. What are you doing over there underneath?
1: Brown liquid. I always put stuff underneath the counter when I'm trying to rip something apart.
0: Oh, gotcha.
1: It doesn't make noise.
0: Oh, God. Okay, gotcha. Because you don't want listeners hearing this and all this kind of stuff.
1: I try to be considerate.
0: You are pretty considerate, Mitch. If there's one thing I can say about you, except when the mics are off.
1: Man, we're burping and whatnot.
0: Good Lord. And the things that you say and the names that you call me, I just, man.
1: Oh,
0: I don't know.
1: What? Is that jock abuse?
0: I think so. Oh, yeah, whatever. Yeah, that's going to be a new thing. Yeah, I'm going to reach out and get some litigation in the works here. Is a hostile work environment? Is that what they say? That's kind of the buzzword, right?
1: Yeah.
0: Man, I'm going to be rolling in dough before you know it, man. But before we do the rock and roll entertainment news, we did get a late birthday in. And I always love to announce birthdays, help people celebrate. So turning 4 years old today.
1: Aww.
0: Josette Bloom Alize.
1: I like that name, Josette.
0: Josette. It's a great name. Yeah. I like Bloom, too. Reminds me of Judy Bloom. So, yeah, turning Uncle Four. Good Lord Mahoney, get it together. Turning four, that's from Uncle Pete. There we go.
1: Aww.
0: Now we got it. So happy birthday, Josette. But now it is some rock news here. This is actually something I literally just saw. This dropped 10 minutes ago over on the Loudwire. Happening tonight, after more than 30 years, Ritchie Blackmore plans to retake the stage with Deep Purple for an undisclosed encore song at a show that they're doing in New York. He did a live stream on Instagram last night, along with his wife, Candace. Blackmore told fans a secret that he had previously asked Ian Gillan about performing a song with the band. Gillan took the suggestion to the rest of Deep Purple, got the approval, so now he's set to link back up with his classic era bandmates, Gillan, Ian Pace, Roger Glover as well, and sharing some kind words about the newest Deep Purple guitarist, Simon McBride, as well as Steve Morse, who kind of held down that role for some years there. So Blackmore going to be back rolling with Deep Purple there. Pretty cool stuff.
1: Wow.
0: Damn.
1: A secret song?
0: No, he's like, I'm going to tell you guys a secret.
1: Oh, yeah, gotcha.
0: But just, you know, broadcast it all over on social media.
1: Well, all you had to say was Deep Purple, Rich. I'm like, I was listening to you very intently.
0: Not intently enough, apparently.
1: I'll be quiet.
0: I will.
1: Oh, stop it. In other rock news, a new documentary celebrating late Rush drummer Neil Peart is set to debut on Canada's CBC network next month.
0: Nice.
1: Neil Peart, no one's disciple, takes fans through Peart's rise to stardom. It's going to feature interviews with Geddy Lee and Alex Lifeson. Peart died January 7, 2020 in Santa Monica, California, after a long battle with brain cancer. And
0: yeah.
1: Neil Peart, no one's disciple, going to be making that debut on September 23rd.
0: Oh, man.
1: Hopefully it'll be readily available to stream.
0: Yeah. And then hopefully they do like physical releases of it as well, because I'd like to get that bad boy on DVD, because, oh, man, I love Neil. Rest in peace to the professor. But let's see, what else do we got?
1: What about Rod Stewart?
0: Yeah, that's we'll just rip that Band-Aid off, because, you know, this has kind of been something that we've been sort of talking about, and I always like to say that I don't want to tempt fate or anything, but he had been going through some health things and having to kind of cancel shows last second, but now it's officially he's canceling 4 weeks of performances following a coronary stent procedure. So these affect his One Last Time farewell tour and Las Vegas residency at Caesar's Palace
1: State
0: as well.
1: Fair.
0: Yep, September 1st. So our representative confirmed doctors are, quote, pleased with his recovery and that Stewart has returned to normal daily activities, which is great. Stewart put out a statement. I'm already feeling better, very much on the mend, disappointed deeply to miss these shows and sorry to let my fans down, but I look forward to getting back on stage. My aunt had actually sent me over an article yesterday about him having to cancel a show, and then was just wondering, like, hey, has he announced any other cancellations going forward? And I'm like, no, not quite at this time, I suppose. You know, he's supposed to be playing at the Minnesota State Fair September 1st, so kind of had fingers crossed there. But, yeah, I mean, we say it all the time, too.
1: He's 81.
0: Yeah, health comes first. I mean, he's been trucking for a decade. So, disappointing. Sure, but completely understandable.
1: I think people understand.
0: Yeah, no, people aren't throwing tomatoes by any means. So just get well soon, Rod. Do your thing. And if you decide to get back on stage, hey, more power to you. If not, again, it's all you, man.
1: Yeah. Did we touch on Frank Beard yesterday?
0: Yeah, okay. Briefly. Yeah, he had kind of stepped back as well from the rest of his touring. He's got Michael Monahan, I believe is his name, who's kind of stepping in, session drummer. So, yeah, he's going to be with ZZ Top for the rest of their summer tour.
1: Just calling it a serious health issue with him.
0: Yeah. Well, yeah. I know, was it last year he had to take... He had to take some time off because he had a foot issue, I believe it was, which is kind of important when you're drumming. So, well wishes out to Rod and Frank this morning.
1: All right, now lighter side of things. You ready for this?
0: Maybe.
1: Dwayne Johnson told Rolling Stone magazine he's exploring a solo music career.
0: Dwayne Johnson,
1: The Rock.
0: Dwayne The Rock Johnson. Yep.
1: Inspired by old school soul with some country flavor. Okay. He cited Sam Cooke, Elvis, George Jones, Merle Haggard, and Willie Nelson as influences.
0: Solid, dude.
1: So Johnson already co-wrote Your Dad, a heartfelt ballad dedicated to his daughters for the Moana Voices Across the Ocean companion album.
0: Oh, they're doing a Moana album. I didn't know that.
1: Yeah.
0: And now he's working on some solo stuff. Interesting, to say the least. I don't think it's going to be a chart topper by any means, but it'll be a good novelty record to have on the shelves, I suppose.
1: Imagine that.
0: Yeah. Well, Jethro Tull is adding 17 new concert dates on their tour in support of their the Carious Ruminant. New shows will keep the band on the road into next February. So the 2026-27 tour dates run from August 7th in Finland to February 16th in Spain. More info, tickets can be found over there on Jethro Tull's official website.
1: Cool, Mr. Tull.
0: Love
1: well,
0: Anderson.
1: Domestic summer box office revenues hit $4 billion on Monday.
0: Wow.
1: Yeah. And marking the only second time the milestone has been reached since the pandemic.
0: Wow.
1: So last year's occurrence was the last occurrence was 2023's Barbenheimer summer.
0: Yeah, baby.
1: Which reached $4.9 billion. And exhibitors believe 2026 could be the first post-pandemic year to surpass $10 billion annually.
0: 10? Wow. Okay. All right. A lot of money rolling around there. And they say that...
1: I was rolling around in money.
0: Yeah.
1: I forgot to buy my Powerball ticket. I
0: think we all do.
1: Well, oh, did anybody win?
0: No, I didn't see anything about that. So we'll probably see that creep. Because it was at, what, $900 million?
1: Yeah.
0: So.
1: Yeah.
0: We'll see that creep past $1 billion here pretty soon, I guess. But I mean, it's kind of one of those where they would always say, and like, oh, with streaming and stuff, the theaters and movie experiences was dying off. It's like, no, absolutely not. I mean, just, you know, look at the box office.
1: Yeah,
0: you kind of got your fill right there. Go to the movies, man.
1: Maybe people are going on a lot of dates.
0: Maybe that's it. Yeah.
1: Getting some buttery fingers from the popcorn.
0: Insert joke here. About 8:25, we got more music forecast coming next.
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0: It's about 8:26 on this Wednesday morning. We are checking in with Brandon Gruber from Mills GM. Morning, Brandon. How are things, dude?
7: Doing well. I see a little bit of rain happen last night, so I guess I'll take what we can get, right?
0: Yeah, no, exactly right.
1: It rained? Must have rained over your house. I didn't see anything.
0: Get a little green over there.
7: Yeah, a little bit up in... A little bit in Nisswa here.
1: Okay.
0: There you go. All
1: lucky.
0: Right. Well, I guess you're not going to you're gonna have to mow until that dries up. Oh, darn. But yeah, we've got always great to have you on here, Brandon. 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
0: Right.
7: 0%, can't get any more special than that.
0: Absolutely right. 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Now, Buick Envisions, great deals, but how about for your Sierra half tons?
7: Yes, so we enjoyed employee pricing last month, and now this month we get to enjoy 2.9% out to 72 months on Sierra half ton pickups. So we just got another load in yesterday, so we've got a great availability of those and some great financing offers on those as well right now.
0: Fantastic. 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
1: there.
0: They're
1: so beautiful, those Envisions.
0: And low percentage rates. Not too shabby. 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
7: Yeah, so General Motors rolled out a certification program that's backed by them, of course, called Car Bravo. 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
0: Excellent. Always a pleasure, Brandon. You have a great rest of your Wednesday, man.
7: You guys too. Thanks.
0: You bet. Bye-bye. 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
1: Power Loon weather, sun 84, holding out for possibility of some showers. Cloudy tonight and 60, partly sunny and 81 for tomorrow. Currently, it is 70.
0: About 15 minutes, world-famous Power Loon game show. If you haven't won or played with us in the past 30 days, your chance is coming up. We didn't give away that Schaefer certificate yesterday, so...
1: So we're just going to roll it over into today.
0: Yeah, I'll try to get that out to you this morning. That and a Power Loon Summer 35 shirt, thanks to our friends at Shannon's Auto Body. Your news and sports coming up next. No fooling, but here's Fooling, Def Leppard on the Power Loon.

0: 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World's shortest morning show here. Zach and Mitch hanging out with you for a little bit longer.
1: On top of a mountain.
0: 9 o'clock gets a little bit closer. We're on a mountain now?
2: You wouldn't see me up there because I don't like heights.
0: Hmm.
2: Do you remember me at the Rock Hall when we took the steps all the way up?
0: Oh, yeah. Don't look down. Don't look down. Don't look down.
2: I had to cover up my eyes.
0: And then, of course, I looked over and I was like, oh, it can't be that. Ooh, all right.
2: Yeah.
0: That's
2: you're
0: kind of
2: up there, baby.
0: That's a long drop there, man. I got to hold on to the rails before we go off the rails. You know what I'm saying? But it's time to keep you up to date on all things happening. Power Loon headlines from the Brainerd Now Newsroom.
3: From the Brainerd Now Newsroom, I'm Tess Taylor. A 70-year-old Brainerd man died Monday afternoon in a two-vehicle collision on Business Highway 371. The Brainerd Police Department responded to that crash just after 5 in Crow Wing Township, just south of Brainerd. According to the report, officers determined that a vehicle driven by 79-year-old Rodney Knowles of Brainerd was southbound on Business 371 and turning east onto Greenwood Street when it was struck by a northbound vehicle driven by 33-year-old Jesse Loggelin of Brainerd. A passenger in Knowles' vehicle, Paul Joseph Dolan, was pronounced deceased at the scene. Knowles was transported to a Brainerd hospital with significant injuries. Loggelin sustained minor injuries and self-transported to a Crosby hospital for treatment. That crash remains under investigation. Brainerd Public Schools has retained an independent attorney to conduct a review of the district's policies, procedures, and practices related to bullying, and community members are invited to share their experiences. Superintendent Chip Rankin announced the move at Monday's school board meeting. Following the suicide deaths of two Forest View Middle School students over the summer, the review will focus on the district's policies, procedures, and practices to identify any gaps in how bullying is handled. Centered on Forest View Middle School, it will examine how district staff understand and apply bullying policies, what training they've received, and how complaints of bullying are received, documented, and acted upon. James K. Martin of Martin Law Firm will serve as a neutral third-party investigator. He practices school and public sector employment law and previously served as human resources director for schools in St. Louis Park and Bloomington. Anyone with concerns about bullying who would like to speak with Martin about the district's handling of bullying complaints this past school year can contact Forest View Principal Sheila Eller at 218-454-6054 to schedule a conversation. They must do so before September 15th. That's news at this hour from the Brainerd Now Newsroom. I'm Tess Taylor.
0: Thank you, Tess. The battle to become the Minnesota Vikings Week 1 starting quarterback didn't even make it to the preseason. Multiple outlets are reporting that Kyler Murray has beaten out J.J. McCarthy for the job just 2 weeks into training camp. 29-year-old signed a one-year deal with Minnesota this offseason after playing his first 7 NFL campaigns with the Arizona Cardinals. Reigning NBA champion New York Knicks will help tip off the upcoming season. Got several marquee games unveiled by the league, including an opening night tripleheader that'll be headlined by the Knicks raising their championship banner before hosting LeBron James and the Philadelphia 76ers. New York will also be in action on Christmas Day, hosting the Spurs in an NBA Finals rematch, followed by the Celtics hosting the Miami Heat, Sixers visiting the LA Lakers, Timberwolves hosting OKC, and the Denver Nuggets taking on the Golden State Warriors in San Francisco. Lynx about to begin a 4-game road trip. They're visiting the Portland Fire tonight as they seek their third straight victory after winning 12 of their last 13. We see CBS Sports saying that Tony Romo will remain on leave from the NFL on CBS broadcast booth following his DUI arrest last month. CBS Sports President David Burson says the situation is still evolving with no timetable or final decision on Romo's future. He was arrested in Wisconsin July 23rd, cited for operating while intoxicated. Burson says the network is focused on protecting its brand while allowing the legal and personal matter involving Romo to play out. And the Twins topped by the Baltimore Orioles 5-2 at Target Field. Bailey Ober tagged with a loss after allowing 5 runs on 8 hits and a walk. Minnesota dropping 3 of its last 4 and will look to capture today's rubber match. And then looking forward to tomorrow, returning to the iconic Field of Dreams movie site in Dyersville, Iowa, the Twins will be taking on the Philadelphia Phillies, meeting in the third edition of MLB at Field of Dreams, bringing baseball back to one of the sport's most memorable settings, and fans around the world able to watch that special event live on Netflix. And that's been a look at your Power Loon Sports.
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2: Harlan weather, fingers crossed, maybe some rain, 84. Going to see more of that tonight with clouds and 60. 81 on tap for tomorrow. And finally, Friday, partly sunny, 80. Currently 71.
0: World famous Power Loon game show. Baby, that's coming up next. 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Looking for caller number 5, 218-829-1075. 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We'll get ready to play after CCR on the Power Loon.

0: 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Your hands ready, Mitch? There we go.
1: I am clap happy, baby.
0: They call that syncopation, all right? You're a true musician. Here with us on the line trying to get 20 to Schaefer's and a Power Loon Summer 35 shirt. Who is this? Who do we got here this morning?
2: Lynn.
0: What's going on, Lynn? How are you?
2: Oh, I'm good. Just heading out to do some errands.
0: Oh, there you go.
1: You got to go grocery shopping?
2: Oh, God, no.
1: Oh, I hear you. That is such a huge bill as it is.
0: Right, right. And then having to figure out what to make for dinner every night for the rest of your life. That's always fun, too.
1: Mitchie dislikes that.
0: Yeah. Just get a cake.
2: And then you get home and find out you forgot the ingredients.
0: Right.
1: Yeah.
0: Bringing all the bags in, and then you're like, all right, well, I guess it's just time for pizza tonight.
1: And you know what? Grocery shopping is as bad as taking your clothes out of the dryer to put away.
0: Oh, my gosh.
1: Just like it.
0: I can't even do that in a week, man.
1: Lynn knows what I mean. Yeah.
0: All righty, Lynn. Well, hey, speaking of grocery shopping, let's try to get you some money to Schaefer's here. You ready to play, girl?
2: I am.
0: Let's do it.
1: All right. Here's the question. Zach's your lifeline. In which country did Caesar salad originate? Was it France, USA, or Mexico?
2: Oh, the one I thought wasn't in the choice.
0: Oh, well.
1: What was your thought?
2: I was thinking Greece.
0: Oh.
2: I don't know. I would tend to say France, but I'm not sure, so I'm going to have to ask the lifeline, but I'm afraid he doesn't eat salad.
1: You know, dang, Mitch does. Man.
0: All right. Well, let's see. I know it's kind of one of those weird ones where it doesn't originate where you think it does. I believe it was a Mexican restaurateur, but I think his restaurant was actually in the U.S. I want to say California for some reason. So I'm leaning towards the U.S., Lynn.
2: Well, I'm going to trust you on this. It's the U.S., and that's all I'm saying.
1: Oh, Zach!
0: No. Don't tell me it was Mexico.
2: Zach.
0: I know. Okay.
1: I'm right. Like, wow, Zach is going to get this.
0: Was it Mexico?
1: Tijuana.
0: Dang it, man. Okay.
1: By Italian immigrant and restaurateur Cesar Cardini.
0: Okay. I was kind of on the right path, and then I just went right into the ditch. Dang it. Okay. Well, I'm sorry that you trusted me, Lynn. I mean, you were kind of on the right track, but Zach doesn't eat salad. I don't know if I should trust him.
1: Do you want to know how this was created? There was a massive rush of holiday visitors that overwhelmed the kitchen and depleted its food supplies. So Cardini scraped together leftover ingredients, improvised a new dish right in the dining room. Zach, you are just so close.
0: I know. Close but no cigar.
1: Lynn.
2: Oh, well.
0: Sorry, Lynn.
2: Next time.
0: Yeah, there's always next time.
1: Had fun with you.
2: Yeah, you too. Thanks. Right.
0: Have fun running your errands. See you later. Oh, man. That always puts a damper in my day when I'm wrong. Yeah,
1: I'm like, poker face, stone face, don't look at me, Zach.
0: Your poker face has gotten very, very good, because I always try to just look at you to see if I can see a little flutter in the eye or anything like that, but
1: I just have a dead stare.
0: Yeah, it's that the Gen Z stare.
1: Emotionless.
0: Right, yeah, there you go. All righty. Well, I guess we'll try to give that certificate away tomorrow then. Come up with an easier question that I would know, Mitch, all right? Do something with, like, pro wrestling. How's that sound?
1: We'll see. That's yours, not mine.
0: That's not my phone.
1: Who's calling?
0: I don't know. I bet you 100% that's Noelle's.
1: Oh, it's Noelle's purse in the studio.
0: All right, let's do a little deep track here for this morning. How's that sound, Mitchie?
1: Should we answer her phone? No. Oh.
0: You should see. Who is it? Hold on. Well, before we do that, let's see.
1: Yeah, let's
0: see who's giving her a
1: She rate. Left it in here, so.
0: That's how it goes. Let's see. Oh. Unknown number. Okay. Mm. All right. Well, there goes that.
1: Scammer.
0: I was hoping that it was something juicy, but I guess not. Anyway, juicy track here for you. Gonna celebrate, an overall amazing man, fantastic vocalist. She came in through the bathroom window. Here's Joe Cocker on the Power Loom.

0: Joe Cocker doing the Beatles this morning at your home for the best in classic rock, 107.5 The Power Loon. You know, it's really hard to cover the Beatles and do justice, but dang it. If there's one
1: pretty
0: man,
1: good.
0: If there's one man that can do it, it's absolutely Joe Cocker.
1: Does he do his show barefoot?
0: He would.
1: A barefoot singer.
0: Yeah, he would do that. You know, he was a wily man. Feral, yes. Some might even say. But, wow, just an overall mensch.
1: Think back to, like, a Saturday Night Live performance.
0: Yeah. And Belushi kind of doing a little a duet together. Yeah, it's one of those two with, like, a little help from my friends. It's like,
1: Iconic.
0: I prefer Joe Cocker's version over the Beatles, which maybe, I don't know, heresy that may get the pitchforks out for some people.
1: Hey, I'm just going to spread the love all around. I like it all.
0: Just love everything?
1: Mm-hmm.
0: Not a hater of nothing. All right. Well, you heard Mitch.
1: I dislike stuff. I'm just not vocal about it.
0: Fair enough. I guess so. Well, anyway, 8:55, about that time. We had to go check the fridge for some leftovers. Hang on.
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1: Harlan weather, some sun. Yeah, come on, rain. I know we have a slight chance, but a little would be nice. And we're going to go up to around 84 today, 60 tonight. Tomorrow, partly sunny, 81. Currently 71.
0: We are the Brainerd Lakes home for the best in classic rock. Mitch, yeah, I checked the fridge for some leftovers.
1: Anything good without mold on it?
0: No cyclospora lettuce or anything. Or a Caesar salad, which is made in Mexico, apparently. But no, I tell you one thing I didn't find was that blasted pickle pie that's going to be at the Minnesota State Fair. We don't need any of that, man.
1: I would try it. Sure. I think it would be nice if it had like some warm bacon and hamburger sprinkled on it.
0: Oh, okay. There you go.
1: Make it more of a meal.
0: Yeah, or like, what did they do? Like, I remember, what was it, a couple of years ago when we were at the chili cook-off, I think we had done a Nashville hot chicken sort of chili, mm-hmm. where you had, diced pickle that you put on top. That was pretty dang good.
1: See? I mean, pickles are good.
0: They are,
1: just don't go overboard.
0: Not in a pie, man! But, whatever.
1: Who wants a pickle pie?
0: Mamma mia.
1: You know, that might be one way to make you feel a little bit happier.
0: Yeah.
1: You gotta stop and smell the dill. No, I'm just kidding. Psychologists say it might be time to start romanticizing your life. Here you go, Zach. No, not the candlelight dinners, making everyday moments feel a little more special. So here, the idea is to turn a routine task into something you actually look forward to, like maybe getting up in the morning.
0: Well, no one likes to do that.
1: Well, here's how I do it. Ooh, I can't wait to use my new toothpaste.
0: Oh.
1: Ooh, I charged up my electric toothbrush.
0: Okay.
1: So just finding a little glimmer.
0: Yeah.
1: So instead of, another example, instead of taking a walk as an exercise, bring along your favorite coffee and a good podcast and make it an event.
0: Okay, gotcha.
1: So experts say pairing healthy habits with enjoyable little rituals creates positive associations that make you more likely to stick with them. I'm like thinking, I cannot walk with coffee and my pooches.
0: Right. You're using both hands to keep all them in line.
1: And
0: man.
1: Let alone listening to something.
0: Mm.
1: Oh, boy. Yeah. That's why they didn't go out to the Brainerd Night Out, because they're feral. I saw all the other dogs, how well-behaved they all were.
0: Yeah, but not your pets. They must have taken after their mom then, huh?
1: Unfortunately.
0: Yeah. Well, I kind of get it, yeah. Just pumping in a little juice into the everyday mundane things that you don't really look forward to, but just trying to find that positive spin to make it, a little more
1: enjoyable.
0: Hop
1: out of bed, Zen will meow and I'll pet her. And then I look for Molly and then let the dogs out. And
0: it's just the little things.
1: I know it's routine, but don't let it bring you down.
0: Right. You just got to stop and smell the roses every once in a while.
1: This morning is like, how bad are the bags underneath my eyes today?
0: you got designer bags underneath there, Mitch. You got like a Gucci or
1: Prada.
0: Where
1: do these come from?
0: Come from lack of sleep, maybe?
1: Trying to ice it
0: hereditary?
1: Down. Doesn't work.
0: I don't know. Well, I know that I often will
1: just
0: have...
1: call it living. See, there's a positive spin.
0: See, there you go.
1: Just
0: that's
1: like
0: life,
1: new
0: man.
1: Driving. It's... all part of living.
0: Well, I did. I had a friend I was talking to a couple weeks ago. We're kind of around, similar age. And she had kind of expressed the moment, like looking in the mirror and then just being like, oh, crap. Like, I look older, things are a little different. She's like, yeah, it's like I'm starting to get the laugh lines, as some people call it. Or, bags kind of more pronounced. But
1: they're not always there, so I must have not slept good.
0: Yeah, but I was just like, well, that is a negative side of things, I suppose. But
1: you're living.
0: Exactly, you're living. And we get the privilege to age. So you just got to take it as it comes.
1: Got to enjoy
0: man.
1: The ride, man. We can't end it all with looking pretty.
0: What do they say? Drive fast, leave a pretty corpse.
1: Is that it? Is that how? It
0: goes? Yeah, something like that. I'm pretty sure. Yeah. Or I guess in Mitch's case, it'd be in the buff. There's that.
1: Yeah.
0: Got to keep your skivvies on, Mitch. But anyway, I suppose we'll wander out. Noel, you ready to hop in here?
12: Yes, sir.
0: All right. Okay.
1: Did you answer your call from Sugar Daddy's?
0: You got all your. You got a check in the mail, apparently. All righty. Well, Noel's in next, kicking off the No Repeat Workday with you until 2. But until tomorrow morning,
1: romanticize your day, BLA.
0: Then you take it easy.
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Welcome to it, friends. Here's Triumph.

0: 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I'm Noel, so glad to be coming through your FM on a beautiful AM. As the great Bon Jovi once said, whoa, whoa, we're halfway there, just about halfway through our work week. Hope your Wednesday's off to a great start. 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
11: Partly cloudy today with a chance of an isolated shower or thunderstorm this afternoon into this evening. Our high right around 82. Tonight down to 59. Tomorrow, partly cloudy, 79. On Friday, partly to mostly cloudy with a high right around 78. 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I'm meteorologist Sean Cable. 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

0: 107.5, the Power Loon, celebrating what would have been his 80th birthday this September. Freddie Mercury and Queen and We Will Rock You. And thanks to all who came out for Night to Unite, both in Brainerd and Baxter. A great turnout as we got together with our community and local law enforcement. It was a wonderful night to celebrate. We had root beer floats over in Baxter, some board bag games over at Gregory Park, and we look forward to next year. The Night to Unite was a success once again in the BLA.
1: Have you been in an accident and you need a lawyer? Well, here's Jessica's story.
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0: 101.7.5, the Power Loon, and Steve Miller's The Joker, of course, just in front of 10 o'clock. Noel, glad to be hanging out with you on an absolutely beautiful Wednesday. Thank you so much for taking me along. I'd like to wish my dear old dad a very happy birthday. He is 90 today. 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We're going to see how many happy birthdays we can get for dear old dad. And after 10 o'clock, music on the way from REO and Warren Zevon with the Power Loon Weather Check and ELO next.
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0: 107.5, the Power Loon, 1979's Cheap Sunglasses, and our favorite bearded boys from Texas on a hump day morning. ZZ Top, welcome to it, friends. Noel taking you through, just looking at some of the new food items that Zach and Mitch left in here for me for the state fair. If you are heading down to the Great Minnesota Get Together, well, first of all, let's talk about Rod Stewart, who had to cancel his headlining. He was going to be Rod Stewart on a stick, if you'll remember. Unfortunately, due to some health issues, he's canceling his tour. We'll wait and see who's going to replace him. But let's get back to the food, shall we? A Butterbrew mustache pretzel. Are you hungry yet? Because I'm going to make you hungry. Homemade soft pretzel dough. It's rolled in the shape of a big old mustache and baked. Then they coat it in butter and toss it in a Butterbrew sugar mix with caramel, vanilla, and butterscotch. I'm not done yet. It's served with a side of vanilla soft serve.
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15: I'm meteorologist Rodney Price. Partly cloudy skies developing this afternoon with mid-80s and light north winds. More clouds on the way tonight. Some showers and storms possible with lows near 60. On Thursday, temperatures in the lower 80s in the afternoon. A partly sunny sky. Heading into Friday, gusty winds near 80. 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Right now, it's 73.
0: Absolutely beautiful Wednesday here in the Lakes area. 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

0: 107.5, the Powerland and Def Leppard's Rocket. Okay, we're talking about some new food down at the Great Minnesota Get Together, the state fair just a few weeks away. My personal favorite has got to be the Surf and Turf Burger. It's at Cafe Caribe, lobster topped and garlic herb butter stacked on a 3rd-pound seasoned grilled beef patty, topped with pepper jack cheese and drizzled with homemade chipotle mayo. Oh my goodness sakes, I'm getting just hungry, and it's not even 11 o'clock yet. We'll run through a few more of the great state fair foods that are new and upcoming for 2026. Keep it here. We're back with the Eagles right after this.
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0: When I was 7.5, the Power Loon, along with Robert Palmer's Bad Case of Loving You. And right now I'm loving this new menu at the State Fair. Gone through a few already this morning that I'm interested in. They've announced 36 official new foods and 9 new food vendors, adding to the expansive menu offered at the Great Minnesota Get-Together. In total, are you ready? 1,600 foods at nearly 300 concessions throughout the fairgrounds. And another one that I'm looking forward to is the Cracklin' Corn Ribs. Check this one out. Corn cob quarters dipped in batter, then fried, brushed with seasoned butter, and topped with bacon ranch, green onions, and candied jalapeno, served on a bed of pork rinds.
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9: I'm meteorologist Rodney Price. Partly cloudy skies developing this afternoon with mid-80s and light north winds. More clouds on the way tonight. Some showers and storms possible with lows near 60. On Thursday, temperatures in the lower 80s in the afternoon. A partly sunny sky. Heading into Friday, gusty winds near 80. 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

Night Ranger, Sister Christian, big old power ballad from the 80s, the Barron Lake Sound for the best in classic rock. Heading into 11 o'clock and hope you're having a fantastic Wednesday so far. A beautiful day with Dio.

0: 107.5, the Power Loon and Rod Stewart with every picture telling a story about his health, unfortunately, and canceling his upcoming tour dates, including Rod Stewart on a Stick. He will not be performing now at the State Fair, and that is unable to continue his One Last Time Farewell tour that he's on right now. I guess he had a coronary stent procedure that didn't go quite right, so we keep Rod in our prayers. And again, you can get a full refund if you did have tickets to see Rod down at the Great Minnesota Get-Together.
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12: I'm meteorologist Rodney Price. Partly cloudy skies developing this afternoon with mid-80s and light north winds. More clouds on the way tonight. Some showers and storms possible with lows near 60. On Thursday, temperatures in the lower 80s in the afternoon. A partly sunny sky. Heading into Friday, gusty winds near 80. 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

0: 7.5, the Power Loon Journeys faithfully. I hope you got a slow dance in on that song. Their Final Frontier Tour coming to Fargo October 2nd, coming to the Grand Casino Reno in St. Paul October 4th. 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
10: I want to tell you a story about the house went blue. I come home one Friday, had to tell the landlady I done lost my job. She said, that don't confront me, long as I get my money next Friday. Now next Friday I come, I didn't get the rent, and out the door I went.

say to me. But for 5 years, she was so nice. 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The landlady said, you got the rent money yet? I said, no. 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

0: 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And then don't forget, about 12:35, we'll get a teeny bit smarter with a little trivia this afternoon.
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8: I'm meteorologist Rodney Price. Partly cloudy skies developing this afternoon with mid-80s and light north winds. More clouds on the way tonight. Some showers and storms possible with lows near 60. On Thursday, temperatures in the lower 80s in the afternoon, a partly sunny sky. Heading into Friday, gusty winds near 80. Transform your bathroom in as little as one day with Bath Planet. Call 800-329-4115. Currently 80 degrees.
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0: Mick, Keith, Ron, and Charlie, the Stones, off my favorite Stones album, Emotional Rescue, back in 1980. And wrapping things up at the Classic Rock Cafe on a hump day. Time to get a teeny tiny bit smarter. Let's play some trivia, shall we? Again, I don't know the answer until you do. We just put a question into the phone and see what pops up. And today it is geography. How are you at geography? What city is known as the polar bear capital of the world? Well, I would think it would be in Antarctica, but it's asking for the city. What city is known as the polar bear capital of the world? Back with the answer in a moment.
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0: We're doing our trivia question for a Wednesday, and we picked geography today. The question was, what city is known as the polar bear capital of the world? I had no idea. I thought it would be somewhere in Antarctica, but oh, nope, I was wrong. Churchill, Manitoba. The polar bear capital of the world is Churchill, Manitoba. And now we're a little teeny tiny bit smarter. If you guessed Churchill, Manitoba, look at the big brain on Bob.

0: 107.5, the Power Loon, along with John Mellencamp. Just a little ditty about Jack and Diane. Mellencamp was one of the first performers this spring at the Mystic Lake Amphitheater. I heard it was a great show. He is in California tonight, and then he's taking a little break before he hits the stage for Farm Aid September 26 out in Virginia, along with Willie Nelson and Neil Young. We're in front of 1 o'clock, and that means congratulations, friends. You are on the downward side of not only your Wednesday workday, but your entire work week.
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12: I'm meteorologist Rodney Price. Partly cloudy skies developing this afternoon with mid-80s and light north winds. More clouds on the way tonight. Some showers and storms possible with lows near 60. On Thursday, temperatures in the lower 80s in the afternoon. A partly sunny sky. Heading into Friday, gusty winds near 80. Transform your bathroom in as little as one day with Bath Planet. 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Currently 80 degrees.
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11: I'm meteorologist Rodney Price. Partly cloudy skies developing this afternoon with mid-80s and light north winds. More clouds on the way tonight. Some showers and storms possible with lows near 60. On Thursday, temperatures in the lower 80s in the afternoon, a partly sunny sky. Heading into Friday, gusty winds near 80. Transform your bathroom in as little as one day with Bath Planet. 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Currently 80 degrees.
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0: When I was self-employed, if I have the power loon, have you given any more thought to my grand idea about sneaking into the concert to see the Doobies and Santana? Because they're at Mystic Lake Amphitheater on the 27th of August. They're outdoors, and then indoors at the Casino Hotel is Deep Purple in Kansas. So I thought there might be some way possible you could skinny yourself in to see all four acts for the basement bargain price of one. Let me know if you try that and if it works. I'm Noel with you till 2, and ZZ Top is coming up along with Pink Floyd next.
1: 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Now, seeing my grandson out on the water, it means everything to me. 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

0: calling. Are we reaching? 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

0: 107.5, the Power Loon was ZZ Top and just got paid, and it's already gone. Anybody else feel that way? Just in front of two. Logan in next, and well about out the door. Of course, your workforce block party just after 5, and Stairway to 7 before 7 o'clock tonight if you're a Zeppelin fan. Tom Petty in the doors after 2 o'clock with the boss on deck after a look at your forecast and a goodbye.
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5: I'm meteorologist Rodney Price. Partly cloudy skies developing this afternoon with mid-80s and light north winds. More clouds on the way tonight. Some showers and storms possible with lows near 60. On Thursday, temperatures in the lower 80s of the afternoon. A partly sunny sky. Heading into Friday, gusty winds near 80. 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Currently 80 degrees.
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Good afternoon, Logan Vio with you now at your home for the best in classic rock, and not wasting any time. Let's get right to it. 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

0: Billy Squire in the dark at 107.5 The Power Loon. Logan here. We're just getting started on a hump day Wednesday. Bachman Turner Overdrive, Allman Brothers and Van Halen all on the other side of your Power Loon weather.
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9: I'm meteorologist Rodney Price. Partly cloudy skies developing this afternoon with mid-80s and light north winds. More clouds on the way tonight. Some showers and storms possible with lows near 60. On Thursday, temperatures in the lower 80s in the afternoon. A partly sunny sky. Heading into Friday, gusty winds near 80. 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Call 800-329-4115. Currently 80 degrees.
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0: Van Halen, Hot for Teacher at 107.5 The Power Loon. 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So when you're doing that shopping, pick up a couple extra items if you would, notebooks, pencils, erasers, you know, all that type of things, common classroom stuff. 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

0: The Eagles with a heartache tonight at 107.5, the Power Loon. Logan here trying to save you from heartache. I know you would be so sad if you had an opportunity to come hang out with me and you missed it. So let me invite you on out to another Power Loon Line and Kugels party on the patio. It goes down tomorrow night, 4 to 7 o'clock at the Sun Deck at Craigens Resort. Craigens, the main lodge there, the Sun Deck, kind of just outside of where they have their pool. If you've been there, you know. And if you haven't been there, you'll figure it out, I promise. So stop on out there. Again, we're going to have a lot of Line and Kugels giveaways, a few Power Loon tees going out the door, and another chance for you to get signed up to win the Prime Lineys prize, which includes a tour of the Lineys Lodge, a gas card for travel to Wisconsin, and a stay at the Cobblestone Hotel and Suites in Chippewa Falls. So come and get signed up for that. Come and win some of the other prizes, and come have a great time and sip some Line and Kugels beer. We're at the Sun Deck at Craigens Main Lodge tomorrow, 4 to 7. It's a Power Loon party on the patio.
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12: I'm meteorologist Rodney Price. Partly cloudy skies developing this afternoon with mid-80s and light north winds. More clouds on the way tonight. Some showers and storms possible with lows near 60. On Thursday, temperatures in the lower 80s of the afternoon, a partly sunny sky. Heading into Friday, gusty winds near 80. 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

red like a rose on a thorn bush, like all the colors of a royal flush. And he's peeling off those dollar bills, slapping them down. 100, 200.

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That's Focus with Hocus Pocus. A whole lot of rhyming at 107.5. The Power Loon. Logan with you now, about a quarter after three. Doing a little reminiscing with Steely Dan.

0: the Pretenders at 107.5, the Power Loon. Logan here. If you haven't already gotten your entry in for today, be sure to get signed up for the Sunday in the Skybox with the Power Loon and GLS promotions. Somebody is going to win a pair of tickets to go see the Minnesota Twins take on the Chicago White Sox on Sunday, August 30th. 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The caveat, though, the punishment is that you have to take Zach Mahoney from the morning show and Slick from the evening show with you to the game. That's kind of part of the whole package deal. So you got to put up with those guys for a day, but you get to go watch a great baseball game and you get a sweet custom jersey. 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
12: I'm meteorologist Rodney Price. Partly cloudy skies developing this afternoon with mid-80s and light north winds. More clouds on the way tonight. Some showers and storms possible with lows near 60. On Thursday, temperatures in the lower 80s in the afternoon. A partly sunny sky. Heading into Friday, gusty winds near 80. 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

Round Lake, White and Red Sand, Gull Lake, from the heart of the Brainerd Lakes. 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

0: Alice Cooper with Poison at 107.5, The Power Loon. Logan here with news from the sports world. It was announced earlier today that the Los Angeles Lakers are being sold once again, selling to American businessmen Josh Kushner and Bob Iger for a record-breaking price of over $12 billion. So to me, that raises the question, you know, LeBron James, he finally leaves the Lakers, and then all of a sudden they're sold. Was LeBron James a squatter?
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7: I'm meteorologist Rodney Price. Partly cloudy skies developing this afternoon with mid-80s and light north winds. More clouds on the way tonight. Some showers and storms possible with lows near 60. On Thursday, temperatures in the lower 80s in the afternoon, a partly sunny sky. Heading into Friday, gusty winds near 80. Transform your bathroom in as little as one day with Bath Planet. Call 800-329-4115. Currently 83 degrees.
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Joan Jett and the Blackhearts, I Hate Myself for Loving You. 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

0: 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It's Logan here reminding you this Saturday, it's the annual Walk a Mile in Hershey's Stilettos and Strides 5K taking place at the Northland Arboretum. Join Sexual Assault Services of Minnesota and the Power Loon for this event to raise awareness about sexual assault. And yes, your boy Zach Mahoney is going to be in on the walk. He'll be walking in stilettos or whatever other women's footwear they provide him with. But you're not going to want to miss it. Again, the 5K starts at 9, but the walk starts at 10:30. So stop on out Saturday morning and say hello to Zach Mahoney and his heels.
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16: I'm meteorologist Rodney Price. Partly cloudy skies developing this afternoon with mid-80s and light north winds. More clouds on the way tonight. Some showers and storms possible with lows near 60. On Thursday, temperatures in the lower 80s in the afternoon, a partly sunny sky. Heading into Friday, gusty winds near 80. 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
17: Currently 83 degrees.
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0: And bad company. Logan here, inviting you to join the good company out at Craigan's on the sun deck tomorrow evening as we host another Power Loon party on the patio with Lannan Kugels. I'm going to be the host, but you'll find some of your other Power Loon faves stopping by there. I'm sure Zach Mahoney might be out and about. I don't know that Noel ever misses a party on the patio. So it should be a great time. Again, 4 to 7 o'clock at the sun deck at the Craigan's Resort Main Lodge there. It's another Power Loon Lannan Kugels party on the patio.
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9: I'm meteorologist Mace Michaels. For tonight, a partly cloudy sky, a few showers and thunderstorms, and lows in the low 60s. Maybe a lingering raindrop tomorrow morning, then turning partly cloudy, a high in the low 80s, and partly sunny and once again low 80s Friday. Rain possible Friday night and Saturday. Lakes, great food, and friendly faces. It's all in Worthington, Minnesota, and it's worth a look. Right now, we're at 83 degrees.
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15: I'm meteorologist Mace Michaels. For tonight, a partly cloudy sky, a few showers and thunderstorms, and lows in the low 60s. Maybe a lingering raindrop tomorrow morning, then turning partly cloudy, a high in the low 80s. And partly sunny and once again, low 80s Friday. Rain possible Friday night and Saturday. Lakes, great food, and friendly faces. It's all in Worthington, Minnesota, and it's worth a look. Right now we're at 83 degrees.
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Genesis, Just a Job to Do at 107.5 The Power Loon. Logan here doing my job, playing you great classic rock until 7 o'clock tonight. And I don't do it just because it's a job. I do it for the money. Here's Pink Floyd.

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9: 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It's all happening at the Pickled Loon Saloon just north of Emily on Highway 6.
10: I'm meteorologist Mace Michaels. For tonight, a partly cloudy sky, a few showers and thunderstorms, and lows in the low 60s. Maybe a lingering raindrop tomorrow morning, then turning partly cloudy, a high in the low 80s. And partly sunny and once again, low 80s Friday. Rain possible Friday night and Saturday. Lakes, great food, and friendly faces. It's all in Worthington, Minnesota, and it's worth a look. Right now, we're at 83 degrees.
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0: Long, cool woman in a black dress at 107.5, The Power Loon. 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Got Billy Idol and Ozzy Osbourne coming up next here at The Power Loon.
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6: I'm meteorologist Mace Michaels. For tonight, a partly cloudy sky, a few showers and thunderstorms, and lows in the low 60s. Maybe a lingering raindrop tomorrow morning, then turning partly cloudy, a high in the low 80s, and partly sunny and once again low 80s Friday. Rain possible Friday night and Saturday. Lakes, great food, and friendly faces. It's all in Worthington, Minnesota, and it's worth a look. Currently 81 degrees.
7: 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So until next time, we'll talk soon.

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